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0: Motley Crue going to be at Pine Knob in July. Don't forget about that show. Tickets on sale now. Of course, keep listening to The Riff for your chance to win your way in. 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

0: 101 WRIF, Detroit's Rock Station. How are you? I'm Amy Brooks. People are talking about single-person luxuries that people in relationships completely miss out on. And as I'm looking at this list, I'm like, oh, yeah. Oh, definitely. I'm with that. Knowing that the piece of chocolate cake that you left in the fridge will still be there whenever you want it. That is a definite luxury that a single person has. Knowing things will be exactly where you left them, never having to discuss plans with anyone, being able to binge TV shows without having to wait for another person so you can watch together, and basically just, you know, farting anytime you want, anywhere you want, and as loud as you want. Those are just some of the perks of being single, I guess. How can
1: anybody have you? 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New album, live in London, streaming now.
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Here's Sleep Theory. Words are worthless on the riff.

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Hey, you could be a Godsmack VIP. Godsmack coming to Pine Knob on June 21st. And we are getting

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1: We heard that they were going to do this, the enhanced games, where athletes are allowed to use...
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1: You're still dainty.
3: No, I'm not. 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
5: Enhanced.
1: Who you calling dainty, Dave?
5: Yeah.
6: Not so tall now, are ya?
5: I still am, actually.
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6: now
5: your
6: I'm
5: attitude.
6: Macho man. Oh, yeah.
1: Oh, no.
6: Dave.
1: We can't let these guys get enhanced. 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
9: Who you calling dainty, Dave?
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6: Yeah.
9: I'm not so tall now, are ya?
6: I still am, actually.
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6: Nothing changed about you except your attitude.
9: Macho man. Oh, yeah.
6: Oh, no.
9: Dave.
6: We can't let these guys get enhanced. 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
1: I'm not a douche.
0: You're a stupid douche. You are so a douche. 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
3: Try and see if you can figure this one out, if you will.
4: Okay.
3: It is the story of a dude. You know those boxes you can get on your driveway if you're moving now? Mm-hmm. Storage boxes.
4: Oh, yeah.
3: They drop it off. You fill it up. They come pick it up. Yep. So U-Haul does that too, right?
4: Yes.
3: So this guy works for U-Haul. He's picking up some of those boxes. But I guess in part of that process, he almost took half a tree with him.
4: Oh, God.
3: A gigantic branch must have got caught as he was lifting one onto the truck. And then just leaves it there and drives down the street. And destroys a bunch of cars.
4: You mean the branch was hanging off?
3: Like, it looks like a tree is hanging off the side of the truck.
4: Oh, you gotta check.
3: Is it just
4: load.
3: A lazy baby that's like, I can't be bothered with that?
4: Or just didn't even check, you know? Didn't
3: wild even check. Video of this.
4: That's a full tree, Dave.
3: Here's the story from CBS LA.
5: That truck driver finally stopped just before pulling out on a Lancashire Boulevard dragging that tree. One of the guys who had major damage to his car tells us he had to dodge being hit by it, and he started recording the incident because he figured he would need it for evidence. It's unbelievable to witnesses how in the heck this truck driver hauling U-Haul storage pods didn't realize she was dragging an insanely large tree branch lengthwise down a narrow street in North Hollywood, crushing this parked car like a soda can.
6: Oh, she has huge rearview mirrors on both sides. Like, there's no way you couldn't see. And you could feel the truck dragging the tree and hitting all these cars.
7: Then I said, this girl ain't stopping. Like she's causing, like, devastation to all these cars.
5: Clark says he was sitting inside his Prius when he saw the truck toting a sheared off tree branch hitting other cars and barreling right toward him. He says he hopped out of the car seconds before impact.
8: Thank God you didn't get hit by that thing.
7: Yeah.
8: Could have been hurt pretty bad.
7: Absolutely. But yeah, I had to dodge it. I felt like a ninja turtle.
5: Unfortunately, he says the Prius is totaled.
9: It's hard to know what's going on.
7: They don't make replacement roof panels. And this car is only worth like $3,000.
5: But the video since posted on Instagram now has millions of views. He's hoping some of that attention turns into some new downloads for his band, Papercut Massacre.
7: I'm a musician, so I write songs.
3: I'm really hoping my band Papercut Massacre takes off.
10: There's no chance a 40-year-old man is going to have a band resurgence.
3: I could be Chad Smith's son, Papercut Massacre.
4: Okay, I mean...
3: I can only afford a $3,000.
4: Oh, what are the chances it's good?
3: Zero.
11: Zero, yeah, no chance.
3: If this is how he's hoping to get fame...
4: Is this an elaborate setup by a band?
3: No.
10: Well, this is the craziest thing. I can't believe that it was even brought up.
5: Papercut Massacre.
7: I'm a musician, so I write songs. Mm-hmm. And I want them all to hear them. And it's all about their well-being. And avoiding this crazy world.
9: Oh, that's terrible stuff.
5: The LAPD says when the driver hit a tree on La Meda Street, that big old branch became lodged between the truck and trailer. But they say the driver kept going, allowing the branch to damage 12 cars. Police say it appeared to be an accident, so no arrests were made.
6: She seemed like she's having the worst day of her life.
5: But some witnesses say they wonder if the driver did eventually realize she was carrying some extra cargo, but made a bad decision to keep going, hoping the tree branch would dislodge itself.
6: It was like really a huge mistake, obviously. Like, it's like one of the dumbest things I've ever seen.
5: And we're told the truck driver did apologize to the man who recorded his car being crushed. We reached out to U-Haul for a comment, and we're still waiting to hear back from them.
3: What was your question?
12: Does he do covers of Linkin Park? It said he was Lincoln Clark.
11: Oh, no.
4: No, it can't be. It can't.
12: Down in the right there.
11: Lincoln
12: Clark. The little circle. Lincoln. His name is Clark. So it's got to be Linkin Park covers, right?
11: It's got to be, yeah.
4: Oh, it's got to be.
12: We can play that, can't we?
11: I don't know.
3: Covers of Lincoln?
4: I mean, I am so curious. He said he only sings uplifting music that's going to help us through and everything. So I feel like it's like, Jesus is a friend of mine.
3: I've got a friend in Jesus.
4: Oh my God.
3: Performing my first country song. We got to give him a little. Oh, this ain't copyright.

0: is it the actual song playing, though, and then he is just singing? I believe the song is playing karaoke? at full blast, and then he is just adding to it.
1: Really?
0: Yes. I believe so.
2: He's got some wild friends.
3: Well, you can hear why he's got a $3,000 Prius.
4: Let's check the actual band.
2: This here? Okay,

0: after 20 years of paper cut massacre, they've been trying for 20 years.
1: I told you.
0: I don't think this news story is going to bust them out.
2: No, I don't think so.
1: That's why, you know what, though? That's some real stick-to-itness. No, like, it really
2: is. 20 yeah. years? Because, no, it's incredible.
1: We've all known guys that had bands.
2: Yeah.
3: Yes.
1: You know what I mean? And it didn't work. Generally, they're not still doing it after 20 years, you know? It's a real testament.
3: Yeah, they do a lot of Linkin Park covers.
0: Yeah. Linkin Clark.
1: Yep. Pretty cool.
2: We just veered away from the person driving with the tree on the truck.
1: Wow. Yeah.
3: I forgot about that.
2: That was pretty dumb.
3: So that is one lazy baby bitch. That's what that was, right? She's like, I got a tree. Hopefully it shakes loose.
1: That's it. Like, or you just don't even know how to handle it. You got places to go.
3: You're taking a tree with you. You're destroying cars on every side.
1: How did the full tree get in there like that?
0: Well, they got to lift those things up and put them on, right? But they did, I think, at one part of the story, they said she hit a tree and kept going. So,
4: if she looked out of her side view mirror,
0: like, look, there's the whole top of the tree there.
1: I mean, it's a whole tree.
2: Yeah.
1: Like, you had to know.
0: A dozen cars were damaged.
1: Yeah, she's hitting both car, like,
0: either side.
1: Either side.
0: That's how wide this is.
1: Yes, yes.
0: All right, another reason not to go hiking. A dude got pinned in a cave for 6 hours. He slipped into a crevice.
1: Yeah, well.
0: Rescuers had to be called in for him. Fast. Here's that story.
5: This morning, the terrifying images of a Brooklyn man trapped in the crevice of a cave, wedged in the rock and quickly running out of time.
6: He was really jammed in there more than I had expected.
5: The man was hiking with friends at Merlin's Cave in upstate New York when he slipped into the crevice about 400 feet from the cave entrance, completely immobilized.
6: With any cave rescue, hypothermia is a guarantee. It's about 50 degrees in the cave, and it's almost 100% humidity. And that gets you cold quick, especially when you're not moving.
5: The rescue crew racing to reach him, then using a hammer drill to carefully remove parts of the rock, successfully freeing the man, who then walked out on his own.
6: For most people, that's like their worst nightmare. So he did such a great job keeping a positive attitude. He was giving me thumbs up. We were telling jokes.
7: Now, the hiker was hypothermic and had actually been warmed up before exiting the cave, but he gave those who saved him some high fives before leaving.
1: Yeah, I mean, like, I've never been in a cave before, and I'm like, you know what, I'm doing it. You know, I'm going on a hike in here. Hopefully there's no crevasses for me to fall in, which there are.
3: We were on some island, I don't know where it was in the Caribbean, and you had to swim under a cave to get out the other side.
1: Nope.
3: I did not like it.
1: No, I mean, because, you know, someone's died. They just haven't told you. Someone didn't make it.
3: Yeah, it wasn't good.
1: Not everyone is a good swimmer.
0: But that slipping in, so now you're trapped in there and I'm breathing would be so hard, everything.
1: Oh, yeah. Well, it's almost like it probably was getting more compressed and more compressed.
2: Yeah.
1: You know?
0: Well, let's hope this doesn't happen to anyone on the show. Get shot by their dog.
1: Oh, you hope not.
0: In Scotts Bluff, Nebraska, a woman had to be hospitalized after being shot by a dog. This is not the dog. This is just for
2: a dog. Cool,
1: is amazing.
2: Entertainment.
1: That dog is amazing.
0: Over the weekend, police called to a local gas station and convenience store to investigate what turned out to be a woman shot in the arm by a shotgun blast that came from a truck with a camper van attached. An investigation revealed the gunshot was the result of a dog moving from one side of the truck to the other.
1: Sure.
0: The shotgun was also in the truck. The dog stepped on the trigger while making his move. The blast went straight through the door of the truck into the arm of the woman as she was waiting on a red light in another car.
1: Yeah, that sucks.
0: Just horrible timing for everyone.
1: Yeah.
0: The woman was treated for non-life-threatening injuries. The incident is still under investigation.
1: My cats kind of do this to me.
0: Almost shoot you.
1: Without guns or violence. They'll step on the remote of my bed, which then activates the massage. feature, and I'll be dead asleep, and then the thing will go on to, like, they'll hit the full blast, or they've stepped on the mode, like, you can hit a button. No, it's like, there's a zero gravity mode. If you hit that button, like, your legs and your head will go up at the same time. It's like, and it's happening while I'm in dead asleep.
0: That old lady got trapped in her bed like that.
1: You better not get trapped in your bed. It doesn't go all the way. I'm safe. But if you're not ready for something like that, you don't, your brain can't comprehend what's happening to you.
0: Right.
1: Sure. You know, and my cats are doing it all the time.
0: You gotta put the remote out of the way.
1: I know, but you're like, you know, you're falling asleep. You fall asleep and it's just right there.
3: How's that vibration treating you?
1: Very nice. Very nice.
0: If the house is a vibrator.
1: I'll tell you what though, like it wakes you up. Like you can't, your brain, when things are shaking,
2: sure, it's like an earthquake.
1: Like you just in a dead sleep, my God.
2: You're still getting to know that bed, you know?
1: Yeah.
2: You're used to it 100%
1: No.
2: So like, what is that?
1: Yeah, no.
0: Well, when your dog Hershey was at his biggest, this could have worked, a doggy gym.
1: He needed the gym. Mm. He did need to hit the gym.
0: A 9-year-old obese dog in Australia.
1: He won't be as fat as Hershey. Let's see.
0: Had to head to the gym. Managed to lose over 22 pounds.
1: Oh, that's great.
0: Here's the story from 7 News.
8: If you knew Mooch a few months ago, you'd say she had a big personality, but an even bigger problem.
9: Even when she was sitting down, she was panting. She'd become quite obese.
8: So she found her way to Sydney Animal Hospitals in Baulkham Hills, where health and fitness isn't just for humans. This is a full-on dog gym.
10: Changing lives here one dog at a time.
11: Well, that's all we can do, one dog at a time. Obviously, when you see your physio, you have, you know, a standard set of equipment. You know, what works for the Great Dane does not work for the Chihuahua.
8: Then came Mooch's transformation. At first, it was tiny wins on the underwater treadmill. Then it was momentum.
11: She's a different dog. She runs into the clinic, whereas before she'd kind of waddle in and not really be able to do too much.
8: And now Mooch is down more than 10 kilograms.
9: The transformation is amazing, and she's such a happy dog now.
8: From struggling to move to now strutting through Sydney.
1: I mean, Hershey is so much fatter than...
0: Still?
3: Oh, no.
1: Well, no, he lost weight, but he's just a big ass dog. He's just a big ass dog.
2: Yeah.
1: It's like, oh my God, that dog didn't look too bad. You know what I mean?
0: 22 pounds.
1: Yeah. That's a lot. Oh, no, I know. I could lose about that.
0: You and Mooch. Gonna feel great. Yeah,
1: I should get one of those water treadmill. That water treadmill.
0: That water treadmill. Yeah, take the pressure off the joints.
1: I like
0: keep
1: that.
0: On moving.
1: I like that idea.
0: It's a common complaint that you can't trust anything a car salesperson says until you see the final paperwork. But what if you can't see those documents?
1: Well, just sign right here, Dave.
0: What? Where do you want me to?
1: Yeah, right there.
0: Okay.
1: Uh-huh. Thank you.
0: That's all good. That's all what we worked out.
1: That's all I needed. All right. That's all I needed. Thank you very much for your home.
0: A blind man from North Chicago is suing a dealership for pulling several tricks. They changed the price. Oh. They gave him a higher interest rate.
1: Oh, wow.
2: That's
1: and
2: horrible.
0: They didn't disclose the full terms of the contract. So he went to the dealership to buy a Chevy Traverse, not to drive himself. Obviously.
1: Right.
0: For family members to drive him around.
1: Okay.
0: He bought the advertised price, and the dealer agreed to a fair price and promised to beat their 6% interest rate. Well, you know where this is going. The dealer summarized the paperwork. The blind man signed it, and surprise, the price was $10,000 more than he thought he was going to pay.
1: Oh, my God.
0: The interest rate jacked up to 11%.
1: Ooh. Wow.
0: The man later realized the discrepancy, complained, and was told, I'm sorry, you've signed.
1: That's it.
0: It's too late to do anything about it now.
1: Yep.
0: The dealership is trying to say that he can't sue because he signed away that right as well, but he has decided to sue anyway, and now a court will decide.
1: Well, he's blind. Yeah, I was going to say, I mean, the whole fact that he's blind is these guys are really dumb.
0: But don't you... I don't know blind etiquette.
3: But if I'm blind, shouldn't I take like my buddy Jason with me?
1: You
3: like,
1: should.
3: Be like, hey, you got to come look this over for me, make sure everything's good before I sign this.
1: Yeah, like you live in a trusting world, you think, I guess, but that's not where we really live.
2: Yeah.
1: You know, and I don't know what place he bought this car from, but if it's like, you know, Rick's used car lot, I mean, it's a chance that Rick is waiting for a blind guy to walk in and rip him off. You
3: know what I mean? The problem is you'd have to prove that's what they told you. How do you prove
1: it? Yeah, I don't know. I don't know.
4: You don't want to take me. I'll be moving into your house in no time.
1: Yeah.
3: No, signing. Yeah, keep signing. Yeah.
4: Yep. Sign it over to me.
3: I can't take Chuck or Jason, apparently. Taking my house.
1: Exactly. Yeah, can't wait. Either. We've been trying. I guess the thing that you could do is you could have another person who sells used cars be like, this car is only worth $18,000 and they're paying $28,000 for it. That's insane. You know? That would be the only way to do it,
3: yeah,
1: is that it's asinine. Because if it's $10,000 is asinine for, you know,
2: it is hard to prove what your conversation was. You have to have it all in writing.
1: Yeah, that's why I record everything.
3: Generally, you can get like those blind associations. They'll fight for like people in this situation. Hopefully, he gets them on. Yeah.
1: And this is what I'm saying. This is why, like, this dealership's probably in pretty big trouble. Because they're not going to go, like, they're going to go hard for this blind guy. Like, all the weight of all of that stuff is coming down on them.
2: Yeah.
1: You know, like their best move would be like, oh, we screwed up and we'll just take care of it. That's your best move.
3: Yeah, exactly. Admit you made a mistake or something. Time for this. Craving something sweet. What's something new to eat? It's David Chuck the Freaks. Junk food roundup. Well, I sent Jason this morning the other day because I know he shops there, but there is a new alert if you're a Trader Joe's fan. Their new sweet treat is sending people right to the toilet.
1: No.
12: New candy offered by Trader Joe's is apparently having an unintentional side effect.
13: Yeah, the high fiber treat is sending people to the bathroom. Trader Joe's recently debuted their new sugar-free sweet and sour gummy worms. After its release, customers began to report that the candy was having a laxative type effect on them. Turns out, a single serving of the gummy worms, about 8 pieces, contains 14 grams of fiber.
2: That's a lot of fiber.
1: If you're not ready for that, you're gonna.
13: The thing that's catching people off guard, they didn't label it as such as a high fiber product.
1: Oh yeah, it doesn't.
13: USA Today reporting that Trader Joe's clerks are personally having to warn people.
12: Imagine having.
13: Did you know?
12: I couldn't stop eating these things.
1: I mean.
2: We don't want to talk about that guy's diarrhea. No, he's about ready to really go into it.
3: The newsman diarrhea.
1: And sometimes people get into it. I like hearing about it.
2: 14 grams per serving. That's a lot.
1: Yeah, it is a lot.
3: But it's those generally what happens with these things. It's that sugar-free, whatever the sweetener
2: the combo,
3: is.
2: Yeah.
3: Well, if you have too much of that, then it makes you poop yourself, right?
1: I know, but then
3: thing with those gummy bears.
1: Right, but that stuff is bad enough. Like, the sugar-free stuff is bad enough. And then you add fiber on top of it. I mean,
3: Why do you need 14 grams of fiber in a serving of gummy worms?
1: My guess is this is for people who are looking to get fiber in their diet.
3: You're
1: supposed
3: put
1: to
3: that
1: only
3: on the
1: just
3: package.
1: Eat a couple of them.
2: High-fiber gummy worms.
1: I guess you're right.
4: Because what is the serving size? Like two worms?
1: No, it's probably
4: more.
1: Probably six.
3: When I sent this to Jason, be like, hey, watch out for this. You went on some diatribe about candy.
4: Yeah, I said that's the most offensive thing you've ever said to me. That I would get sugar-free sour candy.
1: Oh, yeah, he's not doing thinking that. Yeah.
4: I get the real stuff, the sour strips.
1: Oh.
4: You know, sour Sketty.
3: I'm like, all right, man, just giving you the heads up.
4: I got a sour. This is my
3: I guess
4: thing
3: I will
4: right
3: never
4: now.
3: Give you the heads up again.
1: I'm sour candy every day. I can't. It's like an Asian lady.
2: Was it eight pieces, it said?
3: Eight, yeah.
1: Eight
3: pieces is a serving. So
4: eat
3: eight
4: the
3: gummy
4: whole bags.
3: Worms.
4: Eat a whole bag of Sour Patch in a sitting. Be pooping for days.
3: Yeah, 14 grams of fiber and eight gummy worms. It's 50% of your daily value.
1: That's what I'm saying.
4: What's the sugar? Does it say?
1: Yes.
4: Or like, what's the
3: erythritol?
4: Is that the stuff?
3: I think so. And then also monk fruit.
1: Mm-hmm. Also monk fruit. The sugar alcohols, that's the stuff that is makes you poop. The 2 grams
3: of it. Is that allulose?
1: Probably. Just but that's what our body can't really handle.
3: Yes, because what was in the sugar-free Haribo gummy bears?
1: It's that stuff. It's the sugar alcohol. It like takes a sugar and kind of turns it into almost a booze, but it's not alcohol and it's not sugar. It's some kind of weird in-between that just...
3: So all sugar-free candy then would do that to you?
1: That uses that stuff. If you eat a lot of it, yeah. Yep. No, you can only have a couple pieces. That's like... It is known. It is known.
4: I mean, I'm eating sour candy. I'm getting sugar in it.
1: Yeah.
4: It's part of the deal.
3: I guess.
4: It's part of the deal.
1: Yeah, you have to really be careful with the sugar-free stuff. Everything costs something. So if it's like, oh, okay, well, it's not calories, it's diarrhea.
3: I fell into the hole of watching it's like the most sour candy in the world or something that people are trying.
4: What is it?
3: You've never seen people react this way. They look like they're having a seizure.
1: Oh, wow.
4: What is it?
3: It's some Asian sugar, like sour candy.
1: I love a sour candy.
4: I'm eating Moorheads. Every day I got it.
1: When I was in my competitive eating days of just being able to eat whatever I wanted, I ate like so many Moorheads and my whole mouth fell apart the next day.
4: It'll rip you up.
1: Yep. Literally killed my whole mouth.
3: Yeah, this probably isn't the thing. There was a cut of all sorts of people trying it. And you've never seen people react this way.
1: Like, keep it in your mouth.
3: Oh, like, look, no. Like they're having a seizure.
1: She's got problems.
3: No, like they're having a seizure. Look.
1: No.
3: People can't handle it.
4: They're doing that for the video, right?
3: Everyone does the same thing, though. Everyone is like, look.
2: Yeah, they're all acting it out for the video, right?
1: Yeah.
3: But how is everyone the same?
4: It doesn't do that to your body.
1: That one seems more normal. That's more normal.
3: He's like... like this little lady in Guatemala, she doesn't know what's on the internet. Look.
1: Oh, I love this idea. Let's go to Guatemala and just hand out these candies to people.
4: She is having a seizure.
3: Yes! It's crazy.
1: Oh, my God.
3: It's called the world's sourest candy.
4: Let's get some.
3: We got to get it and try it.
2: See if it does that.
4: Would you rather try that or would you rather eat the 14-gram fiber stuff?
2: Well, don't do that.
1: I'm used to that.
3: I'll try that. I don't want to poop myself.
4: No, me either.
3: Black Death Ultra Sour.
14: I've had those Black Death ones.
1: You have? Oh, really?
14: Yeah, there's a place by us that has them. Shocking. I had to do them on my old program.
3: Right. Womp, womp.
4: Did you have a seizure?
14: I was going to say, they're not that bad. I think...
1: So they're really playing it up.
2: So this is old news, huh?
1: Yeah. Did we lose Ryan's mic?
3: Ryan, are you there?
14: Can you hear me?
1: Oh yeah, there you're back.
3: Yeah, but it just blew me away. They all acted the same. Like,
1: it's videos, Dave.
3: Yeah, they're... I get that, but some of them looked legit.
4: I don't believe anything.
1: No,
4: it's all for the views.
1: Yeah,
4: get more views when you have a seizure from sour candy.
1: Exactly. That's the problem these days. That's what sucks about these days.
2: Yeah. Nothing's...
3: You can't trust anything.
1: No. Because wouldn't you want that and you want it to be... Like, that's why you're getting it. You want it to be that. And then when it's only, like, you know, a little bit more sour maybe than a Warhead, you're like, well, that sucks. I feel like I've had these little balls of sour, like these little sour candies that were, like, round like that.
3: You've definitely had balls in your mouth.
1: Yeah, I have. Right. They weren't so sour, though.
3: Like the Somalian lady. I'm not sure she's... You think she's acting?
1: Yes.
4: What is that?
1: Yes, I do. I'm not even sure some of these are all real. Like, this one here, it doesn't even look like the candy actually even goes in her mouth.
3: What are you talking about?
1: I feel like there's nothing in her mouth.
3: There is. She just put it in her mouth.
2: There it is.
3: You see it in her mouth.
1: AI. AI.
0: Okay.
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16: 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We'll get to the sunny forecast for you coming up in just a moment. Right now, let's check our roads for the first time. Here's Lisa Way.
17: 94 westbound between Ann Arbor, Saline Road and Jackson Avenue. That is shut down completely. Traffic is detoured to US 23 northbound to M14 west, and then take that back to 94. The Jeffries west between Levan and 275, construction closing down the two left lanes. The 94 west between Little Mac and Harper, left lane is closed. 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
16: Looks like it'll be sunny today. A little cooler, too. The high near 72. Overnight clear, low 51. Sunshine tomorrow, high 84. Sunny 72 on Saturday. 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

0: On this Thursday, the 28th of May, you're with Dave and Chuck the Freak. Thank you so much for joining us. This was something that was spotted at the San Jose Anime Convention over the weekend.
1: Oh, wow.
0: So as you can imagine, quite a group of people gather for this every year to share in their love of anime.
1: Yes. Oh, yeah.
0: Yep. And share in their kinks as well.
1: I was going to say, it's all tales and whatnot.
0: One of the things that has been going viral is the photo of a lady dressed in her anime outfit who's giving away free feet juice.
1: Excuse me?
2: What's feet juice?
3: Do we want to know?
1: I do. Because what if we can sell it? Dave and Chuck the Freak's feet juice.
0: You soak your feet in this juice, and then when a fan comes up, you lift your foot out, and it drips into their mouths.
1: Oh, wow.
2: Right from the tap.
1: Oh, look at that. They love it. Oh, they love it, dude.
2: Wow, what's the juice? Water?
1: No, it looks like a Kool-Aid based.
3: Kool-Aid. Fresh feet juice
0: available at the anime convention. There it is, dripping off her heel into that man's mouth.
1: Oh, they love it, man.
0: Someone noticed this guy back here.
1: Oh, yeah. Oh, man. It's not for everybody.
0: It is not for everybody.
3: No.
0: I don't want any feet juice. Thanks.
1: No. Yeah, he doesn't want... Well, that guy doesn't want her feet juice, but...
0: No. This guy does.
1: Oh, my God. He is. I mean, he's into it.
0: Mouth wide open.
1: He's into it. I thought that they would just be, oh, our feet have been in this all day, and then you just ladle some out into like a glass and drink it that way.
0: No, but they're literally sitting with their feet
1: in there. It's the closest some of these guys will ever get to ladies' feet.
0: $5 a swig.
1: You know what I mean? Like he's so close to almost touching a lady.
0: Yeah, I wonder if she grazed his lips with her heel there.
1: I bet that's extra, but.
0: Wild times.
3: Yeah.
0: We live in wild times.
1: This is where we live. Yeah. This is what we're at.
0: And it's not getting better.
3: No.
0: It's getting worse.
1: No.
3: Yeah.
0: I don't know what's next. There's more to come.
3: There's always more to come.
1: Yeah, there's no real way to know, you know? Like, it's got to be something that's sort of like bubbling. Like, remember when we heard about like furries for the first time? And this is probably like, I don't know, 20 years ago.
3: It was 20 years ago.
1: You know? And we were like, what? No way. Like, that can't be.
0: Because honestly, young, little, naive Dave, working at the theme park, dressed as a furry character. Honestly, never once did it cross my mind, ooh, some people could be turned on by this.
3: Yeah. No.
0: Never did I think it was a sexual fetish. Never did I think that some people could be rubbing up against me in that costume.
1: And no, but you
0: missed
1: were
0: opportunity,
1: caught,
0: Dave.
1: Yeah, yes. Maybe, Dave, you were causing some of it.
0: How was I causing some of it?
1: Because you're this tall, tall man.
0: Right.
1: You've got, this presence, and they're like, oh, my God, I just want to bang that furry
0: costume.
1: But you
0: don't know who's inside there.
1: They don't. I think that's the upside.
2: I don't think they care.
1: Yeah, they don't care. It's just like, oh, wow, that furry costume now has a penis.
0: Because like a lot of the times I said, the smaller guy costumes, there's women in there.
1: Yeah.
0: You know, like Mickey Mouse, for example. Right. Generally always a woman.
1: Right.
0: For that small stature.
2: Yeah, but you're also lucky you didn't get twisted up and just want to wear it every day.
0: Yeah, true.
1: Yeah.
2: Because that's part of it, too.
3: Yeah.
1: I wonder who
2: wanted to walk around as Gargamel for the rest of my life. Like,
3: I just remember Dave being afraid of furries.
1: Oh yeah, yeah. Well, because it's something he can't understand.
0: It's like
1: little
0: my
1: people.
0: Head around it.
1: Like,
3: so he would get mad at us because we would. Well, we would.
1: He was.
3: We would talk about them.
0: Talk
3: and we were trying to figure them out. We didn't understand, obviously. And
0: then there was this whole online petition against us for a while.
1: Well, that was.
3: So then we kind of had to back off. There
1: was
3: talk.
1: Like the My Little Pony people.
3: Oh,
1: they
3: I
1: got
3: forgot
1: really
3: about
1: upset.
3: My
1: little,
3: yeah,
1: we also
3: yeah.
1: upset. They got really upset.
0: What were they called?
1: Bronies. The bronies were upset. Yeah, we're upset. On your side. Hey, whatever.
3: Upset a lot of groups of people.
1: Yeah. Yep.
0: We have.
3: So
0: in our quest to understand what's going on in the world, we have upset people on the
1: so
0: way.
1: So this is all I'm saying, that there's probably something that's like on such. We're just hearing whispers about from time to time. That'll be the thing that everybody does. eventually. Could it be feet juice?
0: No.
1: I don't know.
0: No, I don't think I don't think that'll go mainstream.
3: No.
1: Don't you think if you started a beverage company
0: called Feet Juice?
1: Feet Juice.
3: It's a terrible idea.
1: You, I know it's awful, but if you like made it an energy drink, you have to know who you're targeting.
0: Well, people bought Sydney Sweeney's bathwater, right?
1: Yes, allegedly. Of course. Right. But to me, like going legit and being like, we are making a energy drink for gaming nerds.
0: Feet Juice.
1: That will be run over the feet of different
0: anime ladies
1: or like OnlyFans models. I think you sell it. I think you sell out every batch. I really do. I think that's where we're at.
0: I think I know the group here, except Ryan, what are you into?
1: Oh God, don't
0: I've
1: ask.
0: Never asked Ryan
1: don't
0: what
1: ask.
0: He's into.
2: Sexually?
4: Yeah, I'm trying to go through my head here. I don't know if I'm into anything cool.
0: Like, there's nothing really like, I love anime, I love feet, I love...
1: He loves golf.
3: One of the norms.
1: He just likes
3: like
1: golf.
3: Yeah.
1: He's a normie.
0: You're pretty vanilla.
4: Yeah, I know it sucks. I want to come up with something.
0: Yeah. But nothing nothing crazy gets you going.
4: But no.
0: That's good.
4: Just a nice pair of boobs.
0: Yeah?
3: Classic boobs.
1: Yep. Yeah, the old classic.
0: Yeah.
1: The standby.
0: It's the old boob horn.
1: Yeah.
0: I know. It is weird sometimes to be a norm. Because then you think,
3: okay with it.
0: I'm not normal for being a norm.
1: I think there's more normal than, you know, we hear about. Because hearing about normal is just boring. You know?
3: So boring, yeah.
1: It's just so boring.
2: All right, the taboo is highlighted.
1: Yeah,
2: there's nothing to say. Mm-hmm. The majority of people just like the boobs.
0: Right.
1: I'm going to say something here. I'm not trying to get anybody upset. Uh-oh. Okay.
3: Oh, boy.
0: Here we go.
1: But when I have noticed like what would be like a furry in the wild, you know, not fully dressed up, but given the telltale signs that they are, like they might still have a tail hanging out of their pants or whatever, especially the guys. No one's great looking.
0: Uh-oh.
1: And I'm just going to say this.
0: Furries.
1: No, it's okay. No, listen. This like
3: is
1: I'm trying
3: why you're a furry?
0: To cover your face.
1: Well, I wonder if it's like the way that like way back in the day, guys would decide, even though if they didn't believe it, like I'm going to become a hippie because if I am a hippie with these girls that are giving out free love, then there's a chance I'm able to hook up with some of them.
3: Or from goth daddy.
1: Or goth daddy, like all of a sudden, like whatever it takes, like you just decide I'm going all in on that thing. But I don't think, like who's the hottest guy who, furry?
3: Who knows?
1: Do you know what I mean? Like,
3: I don't look into it. I don't know who's
1: like,
3: under
1: that's
3: there.
1: That's probably...
3: I don't know.
1: It's probably a market
0: that
1: if, like, a dude out there was, like, fairly decent looking, he could go and dominate.
3: Do you think that if any one of us on the show had a fetish, that we would reveal it? Like a really weird...
0: Like a super weird fetish?
1: No, I don't... Do you guys know my fetish?
0: I mean, I feel like we've learned a lot about, especially you guys...
3: Yeah,
1: you guys know the safe things that can be revealed about whatever.
3: Yeah.
1: But like if I was into something real twisted up, I'd never tell you.
3: Exactly.
0: Yeah.
3: That's why we say, "Oh, we're all normal," but who knows?
0: Who knows?
1: Right. And I do think there is a lot of that. There's some stuff that's like deep, and I do think that there are some fetishes that you might have.
0: Ryan
1: like
0: could
1: fantasy.
0: Be a leather daddy, right? Ryan could be a leather daddy.
4: I think he caught me.
3: He leaves here and he puts his leather on.
1: Oh, my God.
3: He's like, yeah.
1: I knew it.
5: He's like, wait, that's not normal?
0: Oh, yeah, I'm a leather daddy.
5: Sorry.
2: Yeah. It would be wild because what he's wearing right now. And then for him to transform
0: right,
2: into that.
0: Right, he's always dressed like a golf dad.
2: He's in a golf shirt with a hat that says golf dad.
0: Yeah, always dressed like a golf dad.
2: He just wants to be covered in leather and chains.
0: Chaps.
1: It's an expensive hobby. It's an expensive hobby.
0: It's alter ego.
1: To love golf and leather daddy.
0: Leather daddy.
3: Right.
4: That's what I'll wear when they bring back casual Fridays.
0: Leather daddy.
1: Oh my God.
0: Yeah, you're right, Lisa. You never know.
3: No.
0: You never know what people are really into. We talk about all sorts of things on the show, but I don't think
1: I just haven't seen a lot of hot people making the choice.
3: For the furry lifestyle?
1: Yeah. I've seen hot women do it on social media. Like, they are realizing, okay, there's this market. I am, like, an attractive woman, but maybe I'm not the upper echelon of Instagram attractive. So I'm going to wear these ears and wag a little tail, and I'm going to get a lot of traction from that. But I don't know. Like, I'm not shown guys. I am shown just ladies in bikinis.
3: Yeah. There is one. There's someone I know in the Pilates world who's into it. I don't know if she's a furry. I'll have to look more into
1: it. But she's
3: anime, and she's

0: There is. I don't know if there is. There's no like Brad Pitt. People. You think there's like a Brad Pitt of furries?
1: I don't know.
2: But how do you know what's under there? I don't. You can look into it. And they show their faces.
0: I don't know. I don't know.
2: I haven't done a deep dive into it.
0: No. Well, like the women, they don't have like a lot of times they won't have the full getup on. I mean, I understand there's the full getup people, but then there's a lot that are just like they've got the ears on. They've got like they do a little tail thing. Maybe they put like a nose on or something like that. Mm-hmm. You still see their face. You still know, oh, that is a person and that is like an attractive. Oh, boy.
1: There's, an account called Hot Furry Boys.
0: Right, see, but it's just cartoons.
2: Yeah, where's the real...
1: No, but that's a... There's a dude. I mean, he's got...
2: Well, he looks fine from that angle.
0: Yeah.
2: You know?
0: Yeah,
2: he's not bad.
1: Into the wolf man all of a sudden.
2: I don't know what his face looks like.
1: Right. His face is covered.
0: But like, is that guy legit? I guess it doesn't even matter if you're legit, because I could understand, like, you're a guy who's in great shape like that, and you're just like, listen, there's a million fitness dudes out there. Let's just put these...
2: But as a normie, that doesn't, like, the whole head thing, I don't...
3: Normie?
0: You know. Yeah, it's not.
3: Is that what we can call it now?
0: I think we are. I don't know what they call us.
3: Normie.
0: It's probably very offensive.
1: Or vanilla.
0: Yeah.
1: Well, okay, so to flip it, we told this story on the air before, but years ago, Chuck and I went to a fetish show together.
0: Yeah.
1: With my then-girlfriend, soon-to-be wife, Amber.
0: Mm-hmm.
1: And Chuck was dressed like...
0: A leather man. Without leather, though.
1: Yeah, he had his piercing in his face and his weird outfit on. Mm-hmm. I was dressed in jeans and a button-down Ralph Lauren polo shirt,
0: mm-hmm.
1: and I got more attention from everyone at that fetish show than he did.
0: They wanted to turn him. Yeah. Right. Yeah, they wanted to turn him.
4: They want to show you the underworld.
1: Right.
0: I think they thought I was banging him.
4: Probably.
0: Like some of the backstage people.
1: What?
0: They were like, oh, yeah, he's yours. I'm like, yeah, he's mine.
1: No.
4: Right, he's just like a straightforward, clean.
0: I'm like, Dave, go over there for a minute. And they're like, ooh, he's yours, huh? I'm like, yeah, he is.
1: He did not order me
4: around. Yeah, do you want a leash?
0: I'm like, hey, go to the bathroom right now and pee. There's going to be a man in a backpack who watches you do it.
1: That unfortunately did happen.
0: Yep.
1: Just another day.
4: This stuff freaks me out.
1: Yeah.
0: Okay, so even in this
4: with abs.
0: Yeah, I know.
4: So like, are they into the characters? Like, that's the thing.
2: Right.
4: It doesn't matter.
0: I feel like
4: they
0: make their own, but maybe they're not making their own. Maybe that guy is a person, you know, like that is a.
4: But I think they're attracted to the animal.
0: Like a fox?
2: Really?
4: Right. Like the fox is hot to them.
0: Right. I don't know. I don't know how it works.
1: I don't know the furry mindset. If you're attracted to the animal or you're just attracted to the person inside the costume.
0: I'm just saying.
4: I've seen the pornography.
1: Pornography.
0: Yeah.
4: I mean, yeah. On Journeys, you've seen it.
1: Yeah,
4: and sometimes they just like open up a flap, you know, and they're in their full suits.
0: Mm. Yes.
4: It doesn't even matter what is underneath.
0: Mm-hmm. No.
4: They like the fur. They like the...
1: Someone said, put it this way. I'm a 5 regularly, but I'm an 8 at the furry convention.
0: That's what and this is where I'm kind of, you know, like think about, say, listen, I'm not a good looking guy, but if I all of a sudden just went to like Magic the Gathering things, like...
1: You think you'd kill
0: especially him. In my youth, if it would have been young and going to like Magic the Gathering stuff, I would have been one of the more attractive dudes there. And I don't, you know, it's not hard. It's like being the most attractive guy at Dolly's water park.
1: Ah, sure.
0: It wasn't that hard. I was probably 5th.
1: Wow, there were 4 hotter guys than
0: there were definitely 4 hotter guys for sure. I counted, but all I'm saying is when you choose one of these things, like you can elevate yourself into like a, oh, wow, well, I'm only a 5 with normies, but if I go there, I'm an 8. That's there's a draw there.
3: Normies.
0: I don't know what
1: they
0: call us.
1: I don't mind being a normie. I'm fine with being a normie.
2: Oh, I am too. I don't care.
0: I wonder if they just call us
2: is
0: like...
2: That the point? I don't care.
0: Like humans or...
1: Humans? What? No, we're all humans.
0: No, I know. They probably don't think that though. Like they probably use it maybe as like a derogatory term. Or maybe like humans, like Instagram accounts... Pet Instagram accounts call us.
4: Oh, the furry people?
0: Yeah, what do they call us?
4: I don't know.
0: What's our derogatory term? I want to know.
1: It's all good. I can sleep not knowing what furry people call me.
0: I'd like to know.

0: I don't know what's going to happen here.
1: Ride the witch's broom. Ride the witch's broom. Ride the witch's broom.
0: This is it, huh? This is how you make it.
2: Kick him in the crotch. Yeah, I guess so.
0: Squat what?
3: I'm
0: squash
3: okay with
0: Satan.
2: 2.1 million likes.
3: I'm okay with the fridge falling on her.
0: It's funny how God works, right? Like
3: it
0: he did the
3: funny
0: thing, like squash Satan, then God was like, you know what I'm going to do today? I'm going to crush you with the fridge.
4: Alan probably prayed for it every day. That's the guy in the
0: banana
4: suit. Oh,
0: poor Alan. Yeah. I'm not sure if Alan knows what's going on.
3: Alan doesn't know where he is.
4: This is Alan.
0: Yeah.
4: The hell?
3: Looks like a special banana.
0: Yeah. I have that banana costume if we need to dress our Al.
3: Okay.
2: Oh.
3: And this is Al.
5: Oh, great.
4: Just randomly in all of our videos.
3: Yeah.
4: It's Al.
2: Yeah. It's Al.
3: Al the banana.
0: I have that costume.
5: My fate, just because my name is Alan.
3: Yep.
4: That's it. That's
3: it. Let's now dress like a banana for the rest of the show.
5: Drop another fridge on this bitch.
3: That's how life works sometimes, unfortunately.
0: Oh,
3: that's, I mean, check in with Stinky Ryan. He'll tell you.
0: Yeah, that's
3: Stinky
0: true.
3: Stinky Ryan knows.
0: Yep.
3: One little story, and he's Stinky Ryan for life.
5: Oh, I've had my experiences with
0: this.
5: Sure.
0: Yes.
3: Well, Hep C. Was it Hep B or Hep C?
5: Hepatitis.
3: All
5: the spectrum didn't really matter.
3: Yep.
5: All
2: the
5: of
2: worst
5: them
2: nickname ever.
5: Yeah.
2: Honestly.
5: Yeah. And I that was, you know, in the dating world back then.
3: Oh, yeah.
2: Yeah.
5: I don't
2: yeah
5: need that.
3: Hepatitis L.
5: Don't
3: up
5: need that.
0: Nope. You not know needed.
5: No. Yeah.
0: Not needed.
3: Too bad.
6: So you have hepatitis?
3: So you got hepatitis at the Renaissance Festival?
5: I do not have, nor have I ever had
0: no
5: hepatitis.
0: No,
3: it was a scare. It was just a scare.
5: Yes. Yes. Somebody at the Renfest had.
3: Yes.
2: Yes.
3: It was a scare.
0: Al happened to be there
3: the time when someone.
0: One of the weekends.
3: Yes. Yeah.
5: It's like a decade ago, so I just feel like I should clear it up.
0: Yeah.
3: There was hepatitis to be had.
4: Well, that Hep C can stick with you for a while.
3: It definitely can.
0: Oh, sure can.
3: Matter.
0: Absolutely. Yeah, sure can.
3: All right, now on to some more serious celebrity dirt here. Matthew Perry's assistant, the one that injected him with ketamine on the day he died and just let him die in his hot tub.
0: Yeah.
3: He has been sentenced to 3 years in prison for that now. Here's the latest. Take a listen.
7: Prison.
8: I would have given him more, but the sentencing guidelines are pretty strict.
7: The most emotional moment when Matthew's longtime business manager, Lisa Ferguson, stared right at Iwamasa and said, "You are the monster that killed him," and then accused Iwamasa of calling TMZ right after the actor's death.
9: What kind of person was he?
10: Conniving.
8: He had full control over Matthew because he was feeding him drugs.
7: Just before he was sentenced, Iwamasa addressed the family directly and said he was sorry and full of regret. Prosecutors allege he injected the actor with ketamine 3 times on the day he died and also attempted to hide evidence, shredding prescriptions and deleting things from Matthew's phone.
11: Kenny, is there anything you want to say?
12: I'm horribly sorry and I wish I could turn back time.
7: Iwamasa avoided a harsher sentence by cutting a deal with prosecutors. He helped them build a case against his 4 other co-defendants.
12: Kenny has taken responsibility for his role.
8: The medical examiner said there was 3 times the amount of ketamine in his system than a dose he would get if he was getting heart surgery. There was easily enough to kill him.
0: Yes. We don't know, like, I mean, obviously it killed him. But you build a tolerance up over everything. Like, how long had he been doing stuff? You know what I mean? Ketamine. Like, this guy was always trying to get him probably juiced up.
2: Went
0: a little
2: as wanted,
0: too,
2: you know,
0: far.
3: Yeah, that's it. You're doing exactly what they want.
0: I also think that if the dude was on a couch, he probably he'd be alive today.
3: Mm-hmm. Yeah, it's because he drowned in a hot tub because he passed out.
0: Exactly.
3: Well, Gayle King and Oprah Winfrey are celebrating 50 years of friendship this year.
2: That's a long friendship.
0: It is.
3: Wow. I thought I'd been with Chuck too long.
0: No, I know.
3: Nope.
0: I know.
3: And there's been gay rumors about them too.
0: And us.
3: So they've remained friends despite the rumor that they were actually lovers, which bothered Gayle more than it did Oprah.
0: Hmm.
3: Gayle says, "I was recently divorced. The National Enquirer did a huge story that the reason for the divorce was that I was secretly gay with Oprah."
0: I mean, I feel like I remember it. Is that?
3: Oh, it's
0: like
3: been a rumor for years.
0: Yeah. I feel like that's why I even heard about that stuff, was the fact that they did that story, probably.
3: Number one, she said, if we were gay, we would tell you. She said, though, I would say to Oprah, you got to say something on your show because it's hard enough for me to get a date. Now people think I'm a lesbian. Please say something. She said, no, Gail, just leave it alone. But Gail says she doesn't care about it anymore. She said, I've now gotten to the point in my life that very few things get to me because social media is an accelerator for hate and you just got to step aside.
2: Yeah, that's the best way to handle it.
0: Yeah. I mean, she's not still single, is she?
2: Gail? I have no idea.
0: Yeah, I don't know. I mean,
2: I know Oprah's with Stedman forever, so she's not married.
0: Yeah.
3: But don't get married. They're in their 70s, these two ladies.
0: Yeah.
3: And have been friends since their early 20s.
2: That's crazy. I believe they would have came out if they were.
0: Oh, yeah. Oh, my God, yeah.
3: Yeah, for sure. So we talked about Eminem's ex getting busted for drinking driving again. They just released a little bit of that body cam footage.
6: New body camera video from Chesterfield Township Police shows the moments leading up to the arrest of Eminem's ex-wife, Kim Mathers. Police say they arrested her the night of May 14th, and it came just days after she pleaded no contest to operating while impaired in a separate case. In the video, you see here Mathers take a breath test. Mm. Police say it showed a blood alcohol level of 0.20. That's nearly three times the legal limit. She's due to be arraigned tomorrow.
2: Yeah, that footage was sad.
0: Oh, yes. God, yeah.
2: You know, it's like, obviously she shouldn't be drinking and driving. Bad choices, but you feel bad because she's just so troubled.
0: Yeah, yep.
2: She can't get it together.
0: No.
3: She had a lot of issues.
2: Yeah.
3: Here's something. Anne Hathaway was secretly half blind for 10 years.
0: Hmm?
3: She's 43 now, but when she was 40, she had what she calls miracle surgery to fix an early onset cataract in her left eye. She said, it impacted my vision so much I was basically legally blind out of my left eye. I didn't realize how bad it had gotten until I couldn't see the full spectrum.
0: That's interesting.
3: She said it was actually really taxing for my nervous system. But she finally got a surgery where she can now.
0: I think it's just almost like LASIK. They just do something like LASIK.
2: Yeah, I think so.
0: You know,
2: yeah.
0: And get them off there. Yep, I'm getting them.
3: Are you getting them?
0: I think everybody does. Everybody does. You get old.
2: Not everyone.
0: You get old and they start.
3: I'm going to curse myself here because I know it eventually will change. But my buddy is actually my optometrist.
0: Right.
3: And I go to him for a checkup every year and he's like, how do you still see so well? Like he's been wearing glasses for years and years.
0: Right.
3: And luckily my eyesight has stayed pretty good. But yeah, it's not normal. Normally.
2: Yeah, mine's not too bad. But you have glasses.
3: I have glasses and I...
2: So there must be some prescription on them, like a small one.
3: But it's what I find is I only need them like really late at night.
0: Right.
3: And far away.
2: Mm-hmm.
3: Like, so if my eyes get really tired.
0: Right.
3: I can see fine, but it just helps.
0: Can you see up close fine?
3: Oh, perfectly, yeah.
0: Oh, yeah.
3: Like I read prescription bottles for my wife because she can't.
0: Oh, wow. Yeah, no, I can't.
2: Mm-mm. No, I can't read.
0: No.
2: Small print.
0: Nope.
3: Like
0: no,
3: I could,
0: those
3: yeah,
0: days are
3: I
0: over.
3: Can read all the stuff on here. No problem.
2: What does it say?
0: What's it say? Test them.
3: Ingredients, water, citric acid, sodium citrate gum.
2: Oh, pretty good. Yeah, you got it.
0: Let me tell you.
2: What do you got there? Okay. We're going to do eye tests now.
3: Eye exams. Test.
2: That's fun, huh?
0: I mean, try. Just
2: oh,
0: try.
2: Oh, no, I won't. I know I can't. I can't.
3: I could probably read it.
0: No, there's no chance of that.
3: Come on. Oh, you can't even throw it at me right. Oh,
0: right
3: totally
0: to
3: read
0: you.
3: That.
0: What's it say?
3: Do not use if...
2: Mm-hmm.
3: It's just there's a little bit of glare on. Oh,
0: That's small.
2: Comes for us all, Dave.
0: There you go.
3: See captions for warnings and complete information. Active ingredients listed. Yeah.
0: Yeah.
3: There's a lot of big words there. But.
2: Yeah, the big words.
3: Yeah. It's all good. 18 drops per eye, it says, Chuck, so you should be good.
0: 18 drops.
2: 18 drops.
0: No wonder it doesn't work.
3: John Hamm appears in a new comedy this summer about a woman who's on a mission to have sex with John Hamm.
0: Oh, sure.
2: That's every show that John Hamm's in.
3: The Lisa Wade.
2: He has sex with everyone in every show.
0: That's all you want to see
2: your
0: anyway.
2: Your Friends and Neighbors show, he's just having sex constantly.
3: Even on that morning show, he was pounding Jennifer Aniston.
2: Oh, wow. John Hamm. That's what he does.
0: Huh.
3: The movie is called Gail Daughtry and the Celebrity Sex Pass. It stars Zoe Dutch as a woman who walks in on her fiancé having sex with his celebrity pass. So she goes looking for John Hamm to even things up. And John Hamm plays himself.
0: Mm. Wow.
3: Gail Daughtry and the Celebrity Sex Pass hits theaters July 10th. Should
2: it's
3: be amazing.
2: Theaters?
3: It's going to
2: I
3: theaters.
2: I should just go to streaming. Yeah. Right away. Sure. What is it?
0: Yes, it's
2: theater.
3: Robert Pattinson is starring in a new movie. Remember when we were all obsessed with To Catch a Predator?
0: Oh, yeah.
3: Well, it's coming back, kind of. Someone made a movie about it called Prime Time. They went a little left field with their choice to play host Chris Hansen, Robert Pattinson. They say he pretty much nails the voice, though.
0: Really?
3: He's got Chris Hansen's voice down. Here's a little bit of the trailer here.
9: Come on in.
10: What would have happened if I wasn't here? You see how this looks, right?
3: He does sound like him.
10: End of the day, a man must be held accountable for the decisions that he makes. Do you agree?
3: Primetime is set in 2006 when most of the show's episodes aired. That's also the year that a target of the show shot and killed himself, which actually put an end to the show.
0: So that's what the movie's about.
3: They don't say if it covers that part of it or not. A release date for the movie hasn't been set yet. I always got, I don't know why, it's funny, we just saw him in a clip too, Matthew Perry's father-in-law.
2: Yeah. I don't know his name, but yeah.
3: I always got him confused with Chris Hansen.
0: Oh, yeah, no. I know what you're saying, but no, I never got them confused. Morrison. I don't know what that dude's name is. All I know is that Bill Hader does a impersonation of the guy that, I guess.
3: Keith Morrison. What did Keith... Didn't Keith Morrison do a show like that?
0: He used to do the death shows. Like all those death shows where people were getting murdered, he is the voice of those.
3: He did Dateline.
0: He did Dateline, but when you are... If you see murder shows, I always feel like he is one of the voices.
3: Yeah. Murder in Lee Valley, Who Killed Angie Dodge, Murder in Ypsilanti, Dateline Secrets...
2: Yeah, I think we mostly know him from Dateline, right?
3: Yeah. I always got him and Chris Hansen confused for some reason. Last week, Nick Lachey revealed that he and his family randomly ended up on a flight to Hawaii back in March with his ex-wife, Jessica Simpson, and her family.
2: Oh, that's awkward.
0: Oh, my God.
3: How horribly awkward.
2: So they did the reality show together in the early 2000s?
3: Yes.
0: Yes.
2: You know,
3: he said that Jessica, her mom, and her husband, Eric Johnson, were in first class, but Jessica's kids were in coach.
0: Oh, okay. Get in the back.
3: Nick Lachey thought that wasn't a great look, but Jessica answered her critics by passing the buck to her mom. She said her mom had paid for the tickets. The trip was her treat to the family.
0: But not the kids.
3: But her mom put the kids in coach.
0: Right. That's
3: she
0: nice.
3: She said that if she had bought the tickets, the kids definitely would have been in first class.
0: Oh, I see. I see. Does she still have? I guess so. She's probably doing way more than we realize, right?
3: Like I think she has like a clothing stuff. Line
0: that's what I mean,
3: stuff, right?
0: Have. Mm-hmm. Like I'm working on my fashion line.
3: Are
2: you? Should.
0: I mean, if you do want to.
2: Soft pants.
0: Listen,
2: soft.
0: Please. That's actually a brilliant idea, now that I think about it.
3: She's got a $1 billion retail brand, the Jessica Simpson collection.
0: You know what I mean? Like, I'd be fine with a couple $100,000 retail brand. Chuck's.
4: By Chuck the Freak.
0: Yeah.
3: Soft by Chuck. Get
0: Dude,
3: soft.
0: I mean, it's so, they're so soft.
4: Feel soft.
0: Yep.
3: Stay soft.
4: They're so soft and they last forever. Always Soft by Chuck the Freak.
0: Oh my God, great names. I'm writing it all down.
3: You guys, it's amazing.
0: Well, I look at this stuff. I can't believe that people do so well.
2: Yeah, they do great.
0: You know what I mean? Like, realistically, what has she done?
3: She should be not relevant at all these days.
0: No.
3: No one should know anything about her.
0: No, but you start something and you go to the enough stores.
3: And I think that's it. It's like an affordable brand, right? It's not like it's high-end or anything. It's the Jessica Simpson collection.
0: Exactly.
3: But she
0: look for me in CVS.
3: Has 100% ownership of it. Get soft at CVS.
0: Yes.
3: With Chuck the Freak.
0: Hold on. I got a phone call.
3: Yeah. Oh, CVS calling.
0: Hey.
3: Hey, CVS.
0: Walgreens. How you doing? Yeah, no. I mean, I know I said that, but everything can change. Everything's up in the air.
3: You know, we talked about the Friends cast and how much money they make from their residuals from the show. And then we heard one of the chicks from Full House makes like a penny.
0: Yes.
3: Something ridiculous. What about Everybody Loves Raymond, Ray Romano? What do you think?
2: He must make a lot.
0: Oh, my God. I mean, that was his whole thing, right? Like,
2: yeah.
0: Another show I have never seen an episode of. Not a single episode of that show.
2: I will say
3: I've seen a couple, but maybe a handful my whole life.
0: Nope. Never.
4: Seen a lot through reruns and stuff.
0: Never seen it.
3: So it's still in massive reruns. It's still on all the time. So how much do you think he makes a year?
0: Well, what did we just talk about someone making 20? Was it 20?
3: Friends.
0: I'm going to say, but it's not Friends though.
2: 10.
0: But it's his whole show though, right? Like, you think
2: the producer, Phil, whatever his name is, he made a lot of money still off of that.
0: Right.
2: A lot of money still.
0: Okay. I'll say 15 million. I'll say it won't be as high as Friends.
3: Fans were stunned to learn Ray Romano earns $18 million a year in syndication residuals.
0: Pretty nice.
3: Thanks to the show's continued streaming on services like Paramount Plus and Peacock and network television.
0: Wow.
3: Like, the dude doesn't have to work again.
2: No.
0: No.
2: He'll just pop up in roles here and there.
3: I just saw him on that basketball show with Kate Hudson. Running Point, I think, on Netflix.
4: Oh, no, I've never seen it.
3: He played a coach that they brought in for the team. But he doesn't have to. He must like working, obviously.
0: Well,
3: you
0: got to do something. You got to do something.
3: Yeah, he was making $2 million an episode during the show's final season in 2005. Oh,
0: yeah. I just didn't know how much of the behind-the-scenes stuff that he was also getting money for, because that's why someone gets paid a penny and then other people get paid a lot more, is that they had either writing credit or whatever. You know what I mean? It adds up.
3: And I had no plans to go back to Tennessee anytime soon.
0: No,
3: but
0: Smiley,
3: that may have to change now. Dolly Parton's Tennessee travel stop opens up.
0: Oh my God. Is it right by her water park?
3: No, it's an hour south of Nashville in Cornersville, Tennessee.
0: Okay.
3: Off of I-65. Dolly Parton, Parton announced last year she was partnering to bring her Southern hospitality to the highway, and they're almost ready to open up.
0: It's just a highway stop?
3: Well, it's like a truck stop.
0: Oh, like a Buc-ee's or something.
3: Yeah, like a
0: that.
3: Buc-ee's.
0: Okay, okay.
3: Of the amenities include the Dolly Barbecue, the Cup of Ambition coffee joint, a Doggy Parton dog park, and of course, all sorts of Dolly merchandise, a stage, even a lounge for live music if you want to take a break listen to some live
0: music.
3: That
0: is nice. They should make an ice cream thing where it's just two big scoops and something on top.
3: I love that idea.
0: You know?
2: She puts her name on everything, huh?
0: She's not afraid to. Why? You might
2: money.
0: As well now.
2: You should, yeah.
0: Might as well.
3: Yeah, set to open. There it is. Look at it. We love truckers. It was like a small Buc-ee's.
2: Yeah. Very small.
0: Yeah. Yeah.
3: Nowhere near as big.
0: I stopped at one of these places and I was literally shocked by how clean it was.
3: Well, if it was a Buc-ee's, that's what they're known for.
0: Yeah.
3: Right?
0: This one wasn't a Buc-ee's. I think it was a Love's or something like that. But it was I was oh man, there's showers and.
3: What were you doing in the trucker showers at a truck stop?
0: I was trying to blow guys.
3: And you There's noticed how clean they were? Yeah, it all comes out. We were wondering what weird things
2: what
3: people
2: was he
3: were into.
2: There you go.
3: Trucker BJs.
2: I knew you were not normal.
4: Yeah, I thought maybe he was normal.
0: It's normal for some.
3: He's a lot lizard on the weekends. Yeah.
0: It's not that not normal,
3: Chuck
0: is it?
3: Chuck the Freak, lot lizard.
0: This is it. We've been fighting for our rights for a long time, and
3: it's beautifully clean in here. Wow.
0: Yeah. No, like honestly, the showers are like separate from the bathroom. But I assumed, oh man, this is bad. I have to do some stuff here, and I was like, whoa, it is clean in here. Shocking.
3: Yeah, the Buc-ee's one blew me away. The same thing, you know. I went in. I told you, a light above each door, green or red.
0: Right, right.
3: You don't have to walk around checking stuff. And there was about three people in there working, cleaning. Horrible job.
0: Yeah, it was wild. Like, I was in there, I'm like getting snacks or whatever. And then like a big loudspeaker was like, number 32, it's time for your shower or something. Like they call you out. You're just hanging out, like waiting, you know.
3: And they call you for your shower.
2: Some of the truckers that are there.
0: Yeah, they were, you know.
2: On the road.
0: Yep.
3: No, that's good, though. I mean, you can sit and have a coffee, wait for the shower to open up.
0: Yeah, they had a couple
3: of
0: different
3: places. Don't have to linger outside the shower like a creep.
0: Yeah, I was outside the shower.
3: Yeah, I know you were.
4: Yeah, you waited for the hottest guy to be called.
0: Yeah, I'm like, 33 is not where it's at.
3: Room for two?
0: No, you go ahead, man. You go ahead.
4: You have to wait for looking.
0: Get on in there. I'm waiting for... The next guy.
3: We're going to take a break. When we come back, what was one man's crazy reaction when his wife told him their marriage was over? How did a one-armed woman prove a cop wrong during a traffic stop? How did a visit to the Magic Kingdom end up with a perv in handcuffs? And Florida's effed up. Coming up when we return right after this.
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3: Our next story involves 28 people becoming sick at a restaurant and having to call 911. They were there for a celebration, and that took a really bad turn.
14: It starts out as a baby shower at a neighborhood restaurant. But the happy day ended very differently. 28 patrons at the restaurant got violently sick from food poisoning.
3: So it'd be like the scene out of Bridesmaids, right? Where they all get sick.
15: They all get diarrhea.
3: Trying on the wedding dresses.
0: Oh, my God.
3: And there's only one toilet.
0: Yeah. I've never seen it.
3: Oh, my God.
0: Oh.
3: Melissa McCarthy had to poop in the sink.
0: Oh, my God.
2: Now he'll never see them.
0: No.
2: I didn't sell it to him.
0: You know what? I'll just pass.
3: You don't want to see Melissa McCarthy
0: guys, go ahead and tell me how it ends. They end up married. I'll never see it.
3: That doesn't arouse you?
2: That doesn't arouse
3: pique your interest?
0: Does it arouse you?
3: No, God, no.
0: Dear God. What an odd question.
3: I didn't think of it that way.
0: Yeah.
3: This must have been, no pun intended, a crap show.
13: It's Dave and Chuck the Freak. 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
2: 94 is still closed on the westbound side between Ann Arbor Saline Road and Jackson Road. Stop traffic right now from State Street. 94 West between Michigan Avenue and State Street is slow. 275 North near Eureka Road. There's construction in place that's closing the two left lanes until June 9th. 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
0: So the Lions are back on the practice field today. The team gathered for OTAs yesterday. Jack Campbell, he talked about his big signing, says it wasn't that important to be the highest paid linebacker in the league.
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3: We're in for a sunny day today. Just a little cooler, the high near 72. Overnight clear, low 51. Sunny skies and 84 on tap for tomorrow. Sunny 72 Saturday. It's 60 now.
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0: scoop dealer.
1: For you. Yeah.
2: Oh my God. Yeah. That'd be a hell of a thing too, though. You could be like, hey man, what's your scoop price? I just hang out there all day and give people discounts on scoops.
1: Yeah. Just open my trench coat. Got a couple pints, a couple spoons. What you looking for?
2: Dude, I wish you did.
1: Me too.
3: What's this?
2: Oh no. You want me to listen to this?
3: Yeah, let's see.
4: Is on you on the shelf. It's not going to be a sticker anymore. It's going to be a digital display. And hey, it's a hot summer day. We're going to up the price of ice cream. And it's actually caught on video. You can actually see the prices changing right in front of him.
5: Updating right in front of me.
4: Yeah, that's what I said.
5: This is crazy. Oh my God, that cup went up in price. I wish I would.
4: In front of him.
5: I had to like get my camera going, right? So I like, there was a delay. This was under $2. I don't know.
2: Could
5: I don't
2: go down
5: remember
2: though, right,
5: exactly.
2: Too.
5: Maybe.
0: I guess it could go down.
2: Could go down. Believe so now it's even our shopping is like the stock market.
1: But by the time you get to the checkout, it could change.
2: This is why Dave's system is the best, where you scan it right away. You scan,
0: the
2: you
0: price
2: wait
0: is already there.
2: You just wait.
1: But I could take it off the shelf at $2.99 and get there, and then it's $4.99.
0: Yes. Right, it's $4.99, sir. It's changed.
1: Oh, that's not right.
2: It doesn't seem
6: that's
2: right.
6: Not right.
0: You have to take a picture of every shelf when you're there.
2: Oh, my God. That's such a pain.
6: I don't have time for all this.
2: Yeah, I know.
0: Ain't nobody got time for that.
6: Mm-mm. Too much outrageous. To worry about.
0: They said Wendy's and stuff was going to do something like this, too. Remember their dynamic pricing?
2: Did they ever decide to do
0: it? I think they ended up backing away. There was such backlash that they said, all right, we're not going to do that anymore. We're just going to leave it as is.
2: Yeah.
0: And this, I don't know about this. There's a 108-year-old woman from Delaware. She just renewed her driver's license. She can now keep it until she's 115.
2: Oh, no, come on, guys.
0: After 100, it's got to be every year, right?
2: Let me test her right now.
0: Her name is Susan Young Brown, and here's a bit of her story here.
7: Miss Susan Young Brown is a celebrity in her own way. One of the first members of Modern Maturity Center. She's been coming here since 1973.
8: Watch it out!
7: Inside the Senior Community Center, Miss Brown is likely the most senior.
8: I'm over 108.
7: Yes, she's 108 years old. She still joins group workouts 3 times a week. And yes, she still drives.
6: At 108.
8: My driver's license until 2033.
7: She says the key to a healthy life is moving.
8: When I get up in the morning.
0: So you heard that there, right? They just renewed her driver's license till 2033.
6: Mm-hmm.
2: Oh my God.
8: I get down on the floor and I have an exercise routine. I think I've been doing it for the last 20 years.
7: Born in 1918 in Houston, Delaware, Miss Brown grew up during segregation, helping her family on a farm without running water or electricity. She later attended Delaware State College for colored students, and after graduating in 1945, spent 30 years teaching children across Delaware, including in a one-room schoolhouse.
8: When I retired, I said, well, now I walked around that classroom for 30 years, and I'm not going to sit down.
7: She's been married twice and is known for her sense of humor.
8: I guess I'm not very good material for men.
7: She has a son, a daughter, grandchildren, and great-grandchildren who are all lucky enough to enjoy her famous 7-Up pound cake.
0: Oh, damn.
7: Only on special occasions.
0: Oh, damn.
9: In the
0: Let's steal that recipe.
9: Pan.
7: From her famous 7-Up pound cake to her front row seat at a 108th birthday party attended by more than 130 people, including Governor Matt Meyer, Miss Brown continues to make an entrance everywhere she goes.
8: I grow old gracefully.
7: And for someone who's lived more than a century, the perfect birthday gift, her very own reserved parking spot for drivers over 100.
8: See you later.
2: They have it so that she will plow outwards, not into the building. Kind of smart.
0: But just renewed her driver's license till 2033.
1: Is that how Delaware rolls? Like, mine's only good for 3 years. And I got to get a new one.
6: 3 years?
1: Yeah. Is that abnormal?
6: Yeah,
2: they might be looking into your Reno. Yeah, they might be evaluating you.
1: Is that just me?
0: Yeah. Previous record.
1: That's too much information.
0: Man, I keep saying stuff.
6: Yikes. Yeah.
2: I think that might be a sign of something.
1: Well, I got mine for 7. Yeah. I misread the number on this. Yeah,
0: okay. Oh, oopsie poopsie.
1: Oh, okay. That was weird. I was supposed to be going.
2: Yep.
1: You're good. 7 years.
0: Everything good. 7 years. Yeah.
2: Okay.
1: 7 years.
0: Totally fine.
1: I'm safe. No worries there.
2: Sure.
1: Just me, huh?
0: Awkward. We're going to take a break. When we come back in a moment, what made a Chipotle customer freak out and throw her food? How is a social media trend ruining another tourist destination? And can a new invention save you from washing yourself?
2: Oh, wow.
0: It's all coming up after this.
3: Previously on Dave and Chuck the Freak.
0: A college student found out her dad was not her father from an experiment in biology class. And we're on to genetic testing and stuff. You had a comment, Gina.
9: My daughter had given me a ancestry DNA test because over the years I had found out that 2 different men were my father. When I did the ancestry DNA, nothing matched. So I confronted my mother and she told me that she had an affair and this other gentleman is my father, she believes.
0: Oh, so you think your mom's quite a whore?
6: Oh, dear.
9: I list it as, I know geez. My mother, but I usually say a bar room rat, but that's okay.
0: Okay, yeah. Right. So it's whore, yes. Well, good luck with all your discoveries.
2: I mean,
0: and thank you for calling in.
6: Call in, and Dave will call your mom a whore.
1: Dave was like, oh, so your mother's a whore. And then Lisa goes, oh, geez.
0: Well, she even said.
2: No, because she was like, well, I don't really like to call her that. I call her a bar room rat.
1: And Dave's like, so she's
0: call a spade, you call a whore a whore.
1: Oh, she's a whore, right?
3: It's Dave and Chuck the Freak.
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9: The Lodge Freeway southbound at Livernois. There's an accident closing down the right lane at Stop and Go from Wyoming. 275 north near Eureka Road. Construction closing down the two left lanes. It's slow from Sibley. 94 eastbound between Little Mac and Harper. Construction in the left lane until 8 p.m. Right Way Auto Sales currently has over 2,000 vehicles in stock. 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
8: Sunny today, a little cooler, high 72. Clear overnight, low 51. Sunny skies tomorrow, high near 84. And lots of sunshine through the weekend, high of 72 on Saturday, 77 on Sunday. Right now, it's 63 degrees.
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8: Off to Orange County, California for this one. Listen, I've had this happen at Chipotle.
10: What?
8: You order something and it's mostly rice.
10: Mm-mm. Oh, no, not mostly rice.
8: Suck off, Chipotle!
10: Mostly rice. Come on.
8: Allegedly, what's happening here? This woman complained that the bowl she got was mainly rice.
10: Mm.
8: She took it out on the worker.
10: Oh, wow, yeah.
12: Anna police are asking the public for help in identifying this woman seen on surveillance footage assaulting a Chipotle employee. As words were exchanged on May 12th at the 7th and 17th and Grand location, the woman hurls her order at the employee and walks away. According to police, the fight was over the woman's order. The woman is described as having long dark hair and is between the ages of 18 to 25. Anyone who recognizes her is asked to contact Santa Ana Police.
10: Yeah, that's no good. No.
8: They say now the CEO of Chipotle said if you don't like it, ask for more.
13: All right, but that's an online order maybe? Like if you're ordering at the window, you just say,
7: Hey.
10: Yeah, and we've kind of heard, right? Like,
7: yeah, in front of you, they'll give you what you want, but yeah. If you're doing a pickup or whatever, they're like, just load it up with rice.
10: Yep.
9: Dave, don't throw your rice.
10: Oh, my God.
7: I'll throw it right on you. Right.
10: I mean, she really hit her hard with that food. And that is pounds of food when you do it right.
7: Oh, it's heavy.
10: When you do it right.
7: Especially when it's that much rice.
10: Yeah, when you do it right. I mean, you'll
7: know. She was covered.
10: She was.
7: Queso and guac.
10: Oh, my God. Delicious, huh?
7: Hard to get out.
10: Like, oh, hold on.
13: That salsa is good.
7: Oh, it's delicious. But you want meat and veggies and the good stuff. You don't want all rice.
10: Yeah. My problem is just I keep getting other people's food.
9: When you order, really?
10: I cannot. Oh, I do not know what is the problem.
7: It's Chuck Luck.
10: It really is. It's like my name is not Maria.
7: You look like a Maria.
10: You know, it's not though. It's not.
7: This is a bad house. When you live at a house near a golf course, guess what?
10: Mm-mm. You get smoked.
9: Yeah.
7: You're going to take on some golf balls.
10: Yep. Oh, no.
7: Apparently they're raining down in this Florida home daily.
10: I kind of love it. Okay.
7: Here's the story from WPTV.
14: Underneath this tarp, shattered glass.
15: And was really bad before I clean it a little bit.
14: Mm-hmm. And a caved-in windshield. Mm. The culprit.
15: And there was glass everywhere.
14: A tiny white golf ball. For Joel Loyola, since moving to Florida, he's adjusted to the heat, the afternoon rain showers,
10: he's
14: even hurricane season.
10: Golf. I hate
14: but he
10: these
14: says he
10: people,
14: never expected cloudy with a chance of golf balls.
16: We can't use our backyard anymore. Like, we're even afraid to go outside.
14: The shattered windshield is just the latest hit. Loyola's backyard sits directly behind the Westchester Country Club golf course.
7: You don't like golf.
14: In Beach.
7: You can go
15: I
7: back.
15: I found like 5 golf balls in one day.
14: To add to his growing collection. Oh, wow. Now, Loyola knew that he was buying a home on a golf course, but says he never imagined it would become this much of a safety
10: Why
14: issue.
10: Why not?
15: I put this, like, 6-foot fence around the backyard, and then I bought this net. It's
7: it looks good.
9: Yeah, it's very attractive.
10: Oh, my God.
15: 30, 40.
14: Thousands of dollars later, and still no solution.
10: It's not,
14: he says one golf ball even struck his wife, leaving a bruise.
10: Oh, wow.
14: Now his biggest fear is for his 18-month-old twins.
10: Don't put them out
14: children
10: there.
14: He says he refuses to let play freely in their own yard.
15: I don't know what else I have to do.
17: And I still have more.
14: And neighbors tell me off camera they're dealing with the same thing. Their home's riddled with damage from the impact.
7: Ooh.
14: Loyola believes the fix is easy. Move the hole.
10: Oh, look at that.
9: Oh, my.
10: So look at that.
15: They hit straight. They don't make the ball doesn't make the curve. It goes straight to our homes.
14: When he reached out to the country club, he says management told him they would remind golfers to be mindful of nearby homes.
7: I'll do it.
14: But for Loyola,
15: my biggest concern is my kids.
14: That response simply isn't enough. Twins. I also reached out to the country club to ask whether modifications, including possible tee box adjustments or redesign efforts, are being considered. I'm still waiting to hear back.
10: No.
14: In Boynton Beach, Vania Joseph, WPTV News.
10: Oh, man.
7: I mean, it's just the hazard of living backing onto a golf course, right? That was wild. That one area.
10: The person's like, whatever that little room is.
7: Their, like, sunroom in the back just pelted.
10: Can I tell you what, though? Like, I guess don't make anything out of aluminum.
7: Backing onto a golf course.
10: Yeah, because it is just going to be, it looked like a hailstorm hit that siding.
9: Yeah,
10: not great. I mean, but at the same time, if you've played, you know, every once in a while, you send a ball right into
7: whoever hit that ball
10: at his house
7: from all the way back there that sailed over his house and landed on his windshield and broke his windshield.
10: Yeah.
7: They're a great golfer. Get
10: them. Well,
7: are they?
10: Nice great shot.
7: I mean, they got some strength.
10: They can hit a ball far. Yeah.
7: They got some strength. Yeah, power.
10: No idea where it's going.
7: You know, as we keep saying, tourists ruin everything. So does TikTok. When you combine the two, trouble. A social media trend is leaving one of Arizona's most scenic spots in a very sticky situation.
10: What are we doing now?
7: Here's the story on that one. Take a listen to this report from CBS 5.
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19: There are tons of places in our area to check out the beautiful views of the desert. One of my favorite, right here, in the Rock. Yeah.
18: Just north of Tempe, seen from miles away, you've even probably driven between these two boulders.
19: You know, the walk isn't so bad, but these rocks are millions of years old, and they provide a view that you really can't beat.
18: Each step along the trail takes you up. The perfect place for pictures or a picnic with friends and family.
19: But once you're up here, the views are unreal.
18: Taking a look out, you can see all the colors of the desert.
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18: 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Extra angry at the chewed up. Mm. Extra sending some into orbit over the orbit.
20: Why people would do this.
18: A TikTok trend going viral just like this one. A group of friends putting gum in their mouths, chewing it up, taking it out, then sticking it on the rocks.
23: I don't think you should be destroying doing it for your pleasure or for cloud or internet cloud or anything.
18: We asked the city of Phoenix about these gross, sticky guys. Additions. And Wednesday morning, crews were out scraping these chewed up pieces of colorful cement.
20: We actually were chewing gum when we came in here. We put it in the trash can.
19: So I hate to burst your bubble. Even though the city did clean up some of that gum, it is still caked on here.
21: That's literally horrible.
18: A place that was once used by an indigenous tribe to mark solstices.
23: Natural beauty.
18: Is now, for some, being used as a glorified gum wrapper.
19: Yeah, it's pretty gross. Now, a lot of the posts online, though, have been taken down, possibly because of the backlash on social media. Now, these peaks are sandstone, which erodes with water, so this is spit. So there's concern that if there is damage now, it could be permanent.
22: There's damage. I mean, they stuck their gum in there, and they can't get it out, so.
9: Pretty dumb.
22: Oh, we're just gross, huh? Like, at our core, we're just a gross being.
13: Right, because who's even seen those? Nobody's seen your TikTok video.
22: No, no
13: one
22: has.
13: Sticking your gum up there.
22: No. You know?
13: Nobody cares.
9: Nope.
24: And this reporter's head is way too small for his body.
13: I don't know what's going on with
22: he
13: this.
22: He really works out his arms and shoulders.
13: Do they ever give a name?
24: Oh, are you? You think it could be a lady?
13: No, I wanted to do some research.
22: Where did your brain? What?
13: I did. I got.
22: Oh, wow.
13: I gave
22: my
13: a
22: goodness.
13: Time out.
22: Oh, my. Everything is different. Oh, wow. Everything.
13: But no
22: is.
13: Name. Mm. Usually they say, like, this is blah, blah, blah.
22: They won't.
24: Yeah. Oh, Austin.
13: Austin, what?
22: There you go.
24: All right. You go investigate. Yeah. We'll take a break. When we come back, can DoorDash cut you off for ordering too much? Mm. Can Southwest now no longer charge you if you're too fat for their seats?
22: Yeah.
24: And can you now be saved from the tedious task of washing yourself? We'll get to that and much more when we return right after this.
25: Previously on Dave and Chuck the Freak.
7: I have an implant, someone said. It works great for me. Yes, the tip is a little softer.
22: That's what I thought, yeah.
7: But you still get the full sensation of Finale, and it is pretty rigid.
9: Does he have to pump it before? Pump it up?
7: Yeah.
22: Here we go.
7: You just put this on while you're doing it. Make it fun, right?
9: You ready yet?
22: Hey, no, just hold on. Just let me get ready.
9: Turn the music up.
22: Yeah, it's great. I'm halfway.
7: That's why I don't think it's a manual.
22: Yeah, you can't leave it in my hands. I'll be like, a little bit more.
9: Too much.
25: It's Dave and Chuck the Freak. WRIF and WRIF HD1 Detroit. 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
21: The Lodge Freeway southbound under Livernois, there's an accident blocking the right lane at stop and go from Wyoming. 275 northbound near Eureka Road, construction closing down the two left lanes at stop and go from Sibley. 94 westbound, the off-ramp to Jackson Avenue, that is closed down because of an earlier accident.
22: So, Spencer Torkelson, he had three hits, including a solo home run that helped the Tigers beat the Angels 4-0 in a shutout win from Detroit.
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20: Nice day today. Sunshine, a little cooler, high 72. Overnight clear, low of 51. Sunny skies on the way for Friday, bitches. Tomorrow's high near 84, and sunshine right through the weekend with highs in the 70s. Right now, it's 65 degrees.
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20: Back here on Dave and Chuck the Freak. Did you know DoorDash can cut you off if they think you've ordered too much booze through their platform?
22: No, really?
20: One woman on TikTok claims she got an email from DoorDash saying her days of ordering alcohol through the service are over.
22: I bet.
20: She says the company's hating because she can still order a McChicken at 2 a.m. So obviously they're not worried about her health, but they will not allow her to order a six-pack of beer.
22: Like, how much booze did I buy? You know what I mean? Like, over a course of a day, like, how much have I had? How many times have I had them come out where they're like, no, you, sorry, I can't.
20: There's no way. It must trigger something, right?
22: There has to be.
21: Yeah.
22: You know, I mean, at the same time, how do they prove I'm not having a party and I need like cases of beer? You know, I think everybody's been.
20: I wonder if it's volume you order at one time or it's the excessive amounts of times you order.
22: Yeah, I don't know.
20: Like every day you're ordering. It must be expensive to DoorDash booze every day.
22: Oh, it would be. It would not be cost effective.
20: You maybe can't drive, though.
21: No. Nope.
22: Yes, I think you're picking up on some stuff.
20: And that's fine. That's better. You do that.
23: Yeah, but you'll give me like six cheeseburgers a day and fries. No problem. And
22: yeah, I could order all that.
20: Yeah, that's what she's saying. It doesn't seem right.
23: No, give me my booze.
22: Well, and I've been at a summer party where stuff got out of hand, and then next thing you know, like people have to go make a beer run.
20: Mm-hmm.
22: I could understand you don't want to go make a beer run. You just want them to deliver like three cases of beer.
20: I've only done it once in my life. I've ordered booze through one of these places. And it was that kind of thing. We were at a beach and thought, oh, instead of someone driving, you know,
22: yeah,
20: we'll just order stuff here.
22: Uh-huh.
20: It's great.
24: Yeah, they're just covering their ass, though. Like, we just had that lady got drunk on the cruise and then was suing them because they didn't cut her off.
22: Yeah, all that's right, true, yes.
24: So yeah, they're just trying to avoid legal stuff.
22: Yeah, this day and age, it's like, no, yeah, we can't. We went to your place. We know you're by yourself. you're ordering all that booze.
0: We know you're by yourself.
22: You know,
1: we know you're alone. You've ordered a lot of booze.
22: Listen, bud.
24: I mean, you got access to my DoorDash.
22: It looks like, I can tell you this right now from my DoorDash, it looks like someone else lives with me.
0: Five egg rolls.
22: But they don't.
0: It's one guy.
22: You know, like, it's like, oh, wow, he got a sweet and sour chicken meal and a whole chicken fried rice meal.
0: It's funny, you can tell how many people that the Chinese restaurant thinks live there by the amount of fortune cookies they give
22: yes,
0: you, right?
22: I always get four.
0: So they're like, oh, it's definitely a family of four. It's not just one man.
21: Right.
22: Yeah, that's so true. Oh, no, every time. And a lot of times, even if I was to, say, order an ice cream treat, I have to justify the purchase by purchasing more because it costs you money to have them come out. So there has to be a little bit of a payoff. So you got to put a little bit in the fridge. You know what I mean?
23: I go off for mine.
22: Oh,
23: just
22: yeah.
23: Go.
22: I can't just go. I don't have a good place near me.
0: Does it stay frozen when it gets to you?
22: It stays pretty
0: really?
22: Frozen. Pretty good.
0: Wow.
22: Yeah, pretty good. No, never. They're pretty quick.
0: Well, if you are eating a lot of ice cream, you may want to be flying Southwest again. They are backing off their plus size seat policy.
22: Oh, they took too much heat, huh?
0: They're quietly walking back part of their controversial customer of size policy after furious backlash from travelers who slammed them for making them shell out extra cash just to fly.
22: Shouldn't you, like, if you were super skinny, like, if shouldn't Jason be a, like, shouldn't they give him a little bit more money?
23: You like, would think.
0: Like it the would skinny be, guys do better?
22: Well, yeah, like, because you could stick him next to a biggin'. And everyone's fine.
23: You can put me in the overhead compartment.
22: Wow, see, like how much money
23: you get a big discount.
22: You know what I mean? Yeah. Like it's so, he actually saves room.
24: Yeah, Jason is my carry-on.
23: Make sure to stow Jason under your seat and put him back in the seat bag.
22: Right there.
0: They used to give you a free seat. So if you like, you showed up at the airport and like, oh, here's a big guy.
22: Yes.
0: Sir, we've decided to give you the seat beside you as well.
22: That's just crazy to me, though, because I bought another seat. Like, I bought a seat, and then someone has to come to me and say, hey, you don't get to fly today. That's nuts to me.
0: It is.
21: Yeah.
0: But now you no longer have to pre-purchase the seat as a customer of size.
22: Ah.
0: It's a major reversal from Southwest's updated policy they introduced earlier this year. Under the current rules on their website, customers who encroach upon a neighboring seat must purchase the number of seats needed. They got to do this prior to travel to ensure the amount of seats are available. So in other words, pay up, chubby, or you'll get bumped.
22: You know what's crazy is that I really didn't have a problem with this. I really didn't. I mean, it's the way, you know. If I decide to just nonstop eat and get gigantic, then that's on me, right? Like,
0: right.
22: I've
0: if you
22: made
0: are that big
22: choice.
0: That you need two seats, then you need to purchase two seats.
22: Right.
0: They can't just give you a seat for free. If I could come on and say, oh, you know what? Brought my wife today. I get one of those free seats.
22: And even if I made the argument, it's my thyroid or whatever, you know what I mean? Like, I don't care. Like, I still have done it, you know?
0: I think most reasonable people of size would agree with that.
22: Yeah.
0: The responsibility's on me if I take up more than one seat.
21: Still embarrassing.
22: I feel like if you're a bigger guy, you'd rather, I know it's expensive, but I'd rather not encroach all over someone than I'd rather have that extra room.
0: And each day, each one of us goes through the hassle of getting undressed and getting into the shower to clean ourselves. It's relentless.
22: Yeah.
0: But finally, the solution for it is here.
22: A couple of Asian babes that just come over and wash you?
0: You could get that. It might be cheaper.
22: Oh, it probably
0: We've
22: is.
0: Seen this when they were testing it. Now it's official and you can purchase it.
22: Oh,
0: the world's first human washing machine is now available to purchase. Yep. It's $380,000.
22: Oh, my God.
21: Because you're lazy.
0: It's a car wash for people, basically. You sit inside, the lid comes down, it seals you in, and jet streams of micro bubbles get squeaky clean from head to toe with your exact perfect water temperature that you select.
21: No one's buying this.
22: No one is buying it.
0: No,
22: right.
0: $380,000?
21: Not even super wealthy people
22: no.
21: would buy this.
22: And honestly, like from what we see, It doesn't look like this man even gets fully wet.
0: No, he does eventually. It just takes a long time.
22: I mean, there's no way you're clean after that. I'm sorry. I don't care what they say. You're sitting down. How did it get my butt?
2: Hi.
22: Oh, very clean.
2: Hi, we're Spiro.
22: No, you're way better off to try and hook something up.
2: Yeah, did they have butt blasters in this?
22: I don't know. Do you know how intense you have to blast mine? It's so intense. If you were just like squirting some soapy water on it, that ain't getting the job done, guys.
23: You need a fire hose attachment?
22: Yeah, something.
0: Doesn't look like there's anything under your
22: ass.
0: I
22: know. That's why I just don't buy it.
23: No.
22: And I can't imagine spending
0: too bad
22: $350,000 bucks on something and then it doesn't really work.
0: My childhood robot dreams that I thought for sure would be here by now.
22: You really wanted to have it like a car wash that had like rollers of scrubbing.
0: Yes, like a car wash.
22: Yeah, it has to scrub you, though. Has to scrub you.
0: Not just blast you.
22: No.
0: We'll take a break. When we come back, those crazy Canadians. What insane thing did a Canadian doctor do after meeting a patient at a Tim Hortons?
22: Oh, wow.
0: It's wild and dark.
22: Okay.
0: And we'll tell you after this.
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0: I came up with the idea for a jingle where they take the words from Hot Blooded and replace it with Hot Pockets. Didn't think, wow, they'll actually take my idea. Like, is this really worth me getting all enraged about and investing my time? I'm going to let it go. But now I've changed my mind.
22: What?
0: And I want to go after them. One of our listeners in Mexico messaged me. This effing commercial is airing in Mexico.
21: I want Nancy Grace to interview Dave. 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
0: 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You annoying whore!
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21: TV.
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4: 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Here's Lisa Way.
5: A Lodge Freeway southbound at Livernois. There's a crash there. It's in the right lane, making it slow from Wyoming. 94 West before Jackson Road. A vehicle fire in two lanes. Right now it's stop and go from Baker. And 275 northbound near Eureka Road. Construction has the two left lanes closed down. It's slow from Sibley.
6: So the Tigers are going to try and win their three-game series with the Angels this afternoon. Jack Flaherty is going to get the start for the Tigers.
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4: Sunshine today, a little bit cooler, high of 72. Overnight clear and a low of 51. Sunny skies tomorrow again, high near 84. Sunshine 72 Saturday, sunny 77 on Sunday. Right now in Metro Detroit, it is 66 degrees.
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0: 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Good morning. My name is Jade. Happy Thirsty Thursday, getting closer to the weekend, and another beautiful day ahead of us here in the Motor City. Temperatures reaching around 72 and sunny, so hopefully you can get on out there and enjoy it. Coming up today, your shot to score tickets for the triple header race weekend at MIS. 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
0: Motor City, rev up those engines. The Grand Prix is back this weekend in downtown Detroit. 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And if you haven't tried the new Faygo Zero yet, what are you waiting for? Same classic Faygo flavor every Detroiter grew up on, now with zero sugar. Downtown Detroit is going to be buzzing this weekend, so while you're down there, make sure you stop by the Faygo activation at Hart Plaza. They'll have games, limited time swag, and of course, plenty of ice cold Faygo Zero to keep you cool and refreshed all weekend long. Nothing says Detroit like fast cars, and cracking open an ice cold Detroit fan favorite Faygo, and Faygo Zero is available in all the classic flavors like Red Pop, Rock and Rye, Firework, Cotton Candy, and more. 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

0: Pearl Jam 101 WRIF. My name is Jade. So the Tigers finally got a win last night. In fact, they have won two of their last three games. Unfortunately, last night's win also came with some injuries. Casey Mize and closer Kenley Jansen, both reportedly having some issues. Mize left the game. Jansen was stumbling around. What does that mean? I don't know. If we could just keep winning, though, that would be great, right? The Tigers back in action down there at Comerica Park. 1:10 first pitch this afternoon. Go Tigers.
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0: Got an early High Noon request for the new one from Ice Nine Kills on the way right now. Green Day, the new movie Nimrods, in theaters August 14th. It's Brain Stew on the Riff.

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0: 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My name is Jade. So the weather coming up this weekend, looking like it's going to be absolutely beautiful out. And that is fantastic news because the Chevrolet Detroit Grand Prix presented by Lear is hitting the streets of downtown Detroit. It kicks off tomorrow through Sunday. 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My name is Jade. High Noon is coming up. What do you want to hear? 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

0: Ghost by request for Adam over in South Lyon. Thank you so much for listening. In case you missed it, a new Ghost concert film is headed to the theaters at some point in 2026. As of right now, there's no info on what it's going to be titled, but it is assumed that the video footage was recorded during last year's Skeletour tour, specifically in Mexico City. The rumor is it'll be in theaters in August, including IMAX. And if you didn't get a chance to check out Right Here, Right Now, the last concert film, definitely do. You know, Ghost, one of my favorite bands, and the concert film was certainly entertaining. If you want to get a High Noon request in, hit me up on the text line, 248-544-WRIF.
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0: The new one from Sleep Theory coming up. And right after that, your shot to score tickets for the triple header race weekend at MIS. 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

0: Helmet's a little unsung by request. 101 WRIF. Ryan over there in Shelby Township, thank you so much for listening. My name is Jade. 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It is the triple header race weekend at MIS, June 6th and 7th. 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While you're there, you can also enter to win tickets for Tom Kiefer at District 142, Kenny Wayne Shepherd coming to the Michigan Theater October 14th, and Journey coming back to Little Caesars. Yeah, we're going to give away some Journey tickets. Of course we are. 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

0: 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My name is Jade. New details are coming out about the sudden death of NASCAR driver Kyle Busch, who passed away last week at the age of 41. Just a really terrifying situation. So according to reports, he had been battling bacterial pneumonia for days to weeks before it developed into sepsis just one day before he passed. The sepsis reportedly triggered abnormal blood clotting and severe internal bleeding after he was found unresponsive in a race simulator. Even more shocking, he was still racing and winning during the middle of all of this. So certainly sending out thoughts and prayers to his family, the entire NASCAR community. You can read more about the whole story up on our website, WRIF.com.
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0: Michelle's rocking the riff down in Flat Rock today. Wants to hear the new one from the Pretty Reckless. That is coming up. It's Weezer on the riff.
22: What's with you?

The new album from the Pretty Reckless is titled Dear God, due out in about a month on June 26th. This is the latest single, When I Wake Up, 101 WRIF.

0: for good.
1: So tickets for the Lions International game in Munich went on sale today, and I'm going to be honest, not cheap. I did have a friend text me this morning say they pretty much already sold out. The resale value, the cheapest one we found was in the nosebleeds for about $500. I am going to do some more investigating because, let's be honest, trip of a lifetime, right? The Lions, they are going to have their first preseason game coming up on August 13th against the Bengals. They will kick off their season at home September 13th down there at Ford Field, taking on the Saints. And, I mean, let's go to Germany, right?
2: Dave and Chuck the Freak on the Riff.
3: 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What? A former Army sergeant said he experienced dizziness, slurred speech, lack of sex drive, and his genitals shrank.
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0: the Weird Al trending on social media today. The guy, musically a genius. Yes, he's weird, but he does some really cool things. This time around, he made a banana synthesizer. Yeah, created a full synthesizer out of a bunch of bananas and legitimately has some awesome tunes coming out of it. I reposted the video up on my X page. 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

0: home for rock and roll on a thirsty Thursday, bitches. It's 101 WRIF. My name is Jade. That's going to wrap things up for me as we are getting closer to the weekend. What a beautiful afternoon out here in Detroit. So hopefully you can get on out and enjoy it. Meltdown in the studio coming up next for today's 4Play at 4. 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Get your suggestions in 248-544-WRIF. Tickets up for grabs for Evanescence as well as Godsmack. So stick around for all that. Have a great afternoon. I will be back tomorrow. Meltdown's coming up.
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1: Nickelback on Detroit's Rock Station. The Riff here on this beautiful Full Throttle Thursday. It's a great day to kick off motorcycle bike nights at Stingers. Hope to see you guys there. We'll tell you more about that coming up in just a bit. Evanescence tickets. They're playing Pine Knob August 2nd. I've got those to give away before the foreplay at Foreign State. It's all about songs that start with a singular instrument, right? So get your suggestions into my socials at Meltdown WRIF and Meltdown Rocks on X. Oh, Godsmack, they're coming to town June 21st at Pine Knob. I've got your chance to score tickets for that as well. Some sad news in the world of hockey. Somebody has passed away. We're going to tell you who that is and the major connection this guy had to the Motor City next.
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1: I don't even know how to say this, so I'll just say it. We lost Claude Lemieux today at the age of 60. I don't know if you saw the game on Monday in Montreal. That playoff game looked great. All of a sudden, he's gone. It's kind of crazy. Obviously, hugely connected to the rivalry between the Colorado Avalanche and the Detroit Red Wings. So, Claude Lemieux gone at the age of 60. When I moved here in 1995, I hated Claude Lemieux. He played for the New Jersey Devils. And then my hatred for the guy just, you know, transcended when he played for Colorado. And, of course, that huge rivalry with the Red Wings. But, rest in peace to Claude Lemieux, gone at the age of

Your chance to see Evanescence at Pine Knob comes up in three songs. One of the songs I'm going to play is off the Master of Puppets record. By the way, that song was voted as the greatest 80s heavy metal song in this fan-voted ranking on this website, Ranker. So, yeah, Master of Puppets released in 1986. I was talking about this the other day. Could it be the greatest heavy metal record of all time? The song off that record comes up after the latest from Shinedown, Safe and Sound, 101 WRIS.

0: Well, that song starts out with a single drum beat, so I guess that would work for the 4x4. Songs that start with a singular instrument. There's Korn's Got the Life on Detroit's Rock Station 101 WRIF. Something from Three Doors Down, which would fit, coming up here in just a few minutes as well. It's Meltdown here on this beautiful Full Throttle Thursday with your chance to score tickets to go see Evanescence. Man, a day like this on August 2nd at Pine Knob. You're living the dream. Caller 25-248-544-WRIF. Tickets for the show are still available. If you want to go, we'll take caller 25 right now.
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1: All about songs that start with a singular instrument. And Jay Mattis had this suggestion. Anytime I get to play Check My Brain, I'm going to play it. Alice in Chains kicks off the 4 Play at 4 on this beautiful Thursday.

A lot of requests for the Wizard with songs that start with a singular instrument. Of course, the harmonica. As far as I know, that's the only song in Ozzy's entire catalog, Black Sabbath and his solo stuff, where he plays an instrument. That's the Wizard on 101 The Riff. Before play four, we'll kind of stay in the Ozzy family tree with Zakk Wylde and his latest from Black Label Society, Name and Blood.

0: Songs that start with a singular instrument. There's Five Finger Death Punch on Detroit's Rock Station. The riff wrapping up the foreplay of four. As always, thanks for your suggestions on that. All right, Evanescence. I've got, let's give away some of those tickets last hour. Coming up here in this hour, I've got Godsmack tickets, Pine Knob, June 21st. But we'll do the latest from Evanescence coming up here in a bit. Also, the band that's playing August 6th down there at Ford Field. Talking about the Foo Fighters, that and much, much more coming up for this beautiful Thursday.
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0: Travis Kelce purchased a stake in the Cleveland Cavaliers. I don't know if you heard about this. Of course, he's from the area. Andy Reid heard that and got hungry and purchased a bunch of stakes at Ruth Chris's. So it all works out in the end.

Godsmack and Stone Temple Pilots, along with Dorothy, coming to town playing Pine Knob on June 21st. I've got your chance to go coming up here in about 12 minutes. I gave away tickets to go see Evanescence last hour. They're playing August 2nd in Pine Knob. Who will you follow? It's Meltdown with the latest from Evanescence on The Riff.

0: Harvey Danger on Detroit's rock station, The Riff, with a classic coming up for Live at 5, a song that is perfect for the day as we kick off Full Throttle Thursday. Bike nights are starting up. Tonight, Stingers throughout Thursdays throughout the year. Of course, Lake Point Yacht Club starts up on Wednesday. Looking forward to getting out there as well. Concert season at Pine Knob also starting up. I'm Meltdown with your tickets to go see Godsmack, Stone Temple Pilots, and Dorothy at Pine Knob on June 21st. 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
1: What do you think it's like right before your favorite artists take to the stage? Well, Lenny Kravitz talked about that in a recent interview. I'm going to tell you what he had to say coming up here in a few minutes. Speaking of taking to the stage, how about some live Sammy Hagar? As we get ready to kick off bike nights at Stingers tonight, every single Wednesday throughout the entire summer, I'll be at Lake Point Yacht Club starting next Wednesday. 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

0: I saw this interview called The Hour Before, and they talked to people from different walks of life about unseen moments before they precede greatness. And they asked Lenny about taking the stage. He says, right before he takes the stage, the heart rate is low, the mind is clear. He says, the stage, the crowd, the spectacle of it all comes after. The music is the catalyst. But connecting and bringing everyone together, feeling the humanity and the unity, that is what's important to me. He goes, that requires me to be open and calm. It wasn't always this way. He says, you learn over time how to block things out, how to put up boundaries so you can center yourself and not let the elements control you. You can build this big, fancy, beautiful house, but if the foundation part that you can't see isn't strong, it'll tumble. That's exactly how I feel when I take to the radio every single day. I melt down with Rage Against the Machine, the latest from Ice Nine Kills and more coming up for this beautiful Full Throttle Thursday.
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0: I found this interesting. Scientists have discovered why the T-Rex had tiny arms. They say because he never wanted to pay the bill. So he'd always have somebody else put in... reach out and pull his wallet out. Here's Rage Against the Machine on 101 The Riff.

you do what they told ya. Now you do what they told ya. Now you do what they told ya. Now you do what they told ya.

This song was used during the credits of Scream 7, which came out earlier this year. And in all honesty, one of the worst movies I watched all year. The best horror movie, Obsession, followed by Send Help, and the 28 Days Later, The Bone Temple. Those are great. Twisting the Knife, here's Ice Nine Kills for your Thursday ride home on the Riff.

0: Nirvana on the riff. It's Meltdown getting set to head out to Stingers tonight for the first bike night of 2026. And I do have Michigan International Speedway tickets to give away. 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And we are hooking you up. 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You can see me later on signing Stingers. Who knows?
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0: Papa Roach on Detroit's Rock Station, The Riff, here on National Hamburger Day. They say Americans consume 55 million burgers a year, with the average American consuming about 3 burgers a week. So I'm probably in that category as well. I did ask you guys, if I was to take my Harley Davidson out and go grab a burger, where should I go? Melissa Porter says, I love a burger in Chesterfield. Wayne Creech said, in Fowlerville, the Bloated Goat. Yeah, I've been out there for a burger or two. LaSalle Bar in LaSalle, Michigan, from Mark. Shamrock Pub in Utica from Glen Peak. Miller's, a lot of people are saying Miller's. Pontiac Lake Inn. Roy's and Milan's. So what do you think? Hit me up on my socials. Where's a good place to grab a burger on National Hamburger Day?
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24: Crazy story at 640 coming up, as well as the latest from a band called Bill Murray. Yes, not that guy, the band Bill Murray. This is the Beastie Boys. No!

Well, your crazy story at 6:40 reminds me that I have to go see a chiropractor. There's this Florida chiropractic clinic known for its pun-filled signs when you're driving down the freeway. And one went too far, at least with one passerby. We'll tell you what it said coming up in your crazy story at 6:40 and two songs. Here's Bill Murray featuring Jeremy from A Day to Remember. Always Let You Down. 101 The Riff.

opening up the show on August 6th with the Foo Fighters. There's Queens of the Stone Age on the Riff. I'm Meltdown. I'll see you guys at Stingers in Wixom for Bike Night signs. We kick it off for the summer of 2026. But first, your crazy story at 6:40. As this chiropractic clinic down in Florida uses these billboards and puts on clever signs. Like, for example, we never crack under pressure. We won't stop till everyone is cracked up. That kind of thing. Trying to catch, drivers' attention.

0: But their most recent sign triggered this 23-year-old. The sign said, licensed crack dealer. Yeah. This 23-year-old guy didn't get the joke. He smashed his sign with bricks, telling the arriving officers he thought the message was illegal, and he was just a concerned citizen. Well, he caused a lot of damage, $1,000 worth, landed him in jail on a felony criminal mischief charge. So that's your crazy story at 640. I'm out. See you guys at Stingers. Prayers and thoughts for the men and women who serve and protect. Appreciate what you do. And thank you guys for Rock and Riff.
1: Meltdown. Rocking your ride home.
2: Good. Great. Grand. Wonderful.
1: On the Riff.
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1: Several men have reported issues from a popular hair loss drug.
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4: She can't look at my soft breasts. 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
4: 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Ah, that's amazing. Hey, guys, I don't know.
1: Okay, dude.
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0: 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How are you? I'm Amy Brooks. The Chevrolet Detroit Grand Prix, presented by Lear, hitting the streets of downtown Detroit tomorrow through Sunday. World-class racing all weekend long. 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Riff Crew is going to be there hanging out. 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

these guys coming to Pine Knob on August 4th. 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